0: 432 sending you a civil meeting phone conference.
1: I got the call responder on board. Would you mind having the call taker recheck the phone number, make sure it's correct? We're not able to get through.
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David Queen, Victor, Ida, 69.

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0: If
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0: 1810.
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Ambulance 3, Engine 3, respond to 700 Mel Donato Street, Mesa Fitness, Grand Junction, for a patient who had a seizure. 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
1: Copy, holding ambulance 3, showing you en route to Mesa Fitness, Grand Junction, for a 22-year-old female, not conscious, is breathing, had a seizure, she is epileptic, code 2.
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2: 6-10th Road and V-2-10th Road, V-Victor 6-10th Road, and V-Victor 2-10th Road for a weed fire just east of the intersection. Timeout 1826.

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0: 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And is BLM also notified of this fire?
1: Engine 2, copy engine 82 showing you en route. 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Unknown if BLM is advised. We do have them on the line.

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1: Engine 82, showing you en route to the area of V Victor 6 Tenths Road and V Victor 2 Tenths Road for a weed fire in the area smaller than a football field. RP is seeing flames and smoke. BLM is on the line. They're unaware of this one.
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0: 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The cat, I'll be right to sub on paper.
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2: Hi. Zach is responding to another weed fire. We can cancel them for ours, but let's request Palisade with a brush truck, please.
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1: 41, showing you in brush 94 en route 2416 Wildwood Drive for a brush fire in the area. RP has advised that the fire is now out. Break. Continuing, RP is no longer seeing flames, but is, correction, is no longer seeing smoke, but is feeling heat from the area where the fire was.
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0: 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I am sending for information. The same range is on psych divert until 040. 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
2: I am sending for information. The same range is on psych divert until 040. 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
2: 208. I'm going to be out with Culver Place. We're at Sam King, Union 405, and we're going to be at Ian 78 and 3208.

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2: Continuing vehicles westbound 24 Road in Patterson, westbound on Patterson. Chevy Silverado 1500 was weaving all over the road and were previously driving in the middle of the lanes. RPE is no longer following, unsure of the plate number, but partial is George 525 T-Tom, in attempt to locate 1845.

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0: 26, would you? 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
2: 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End of information, 1850.

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4: Ever ambulance 32, squad 31 in route, the second call.
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1: 1858.
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1: 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Could you? Any information, 1858?
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1: I have that ready. That was just aired at the 63 eastbound. It's going to be Texas X-ray Lincoln George 8426.
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0: 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Copy and assist med for DOA 1092 Wallace, 1092 Wallace Street. Chicago 1092 Wallace Street. Came in for a 92-year-old female that was having trouble breathing. The ambulance 31 specifies it's an obvious COA and we're requesting law.
1: 2424 Highway 650.
2: Yeah.
1: RPs with asset protection and house a subject detained for shoplifting. 15-year-old male should be in the office, AP office.
2: Copy.
1: 9-3.

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1: Advising with assistant admin unit 1347 Aquarius, an 80-year-old male called in for a lithosis. He's pretty heightened, seems intoxicated, and was yelling and cussing at the call taker. No units.
2: Copy. Is there a squad en route to that one also?
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0: 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Law enforcement is en route for a patient requesting a lift assist, possibly intoxicated. 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

0: and in 5 showing you in Route 2 stage in the area of 1347 Aquarius Avenue for a 80-year-old male, conscious and breathing. Patient called in requesting a lift assist. Law enforcement is en route. The RP is possibly intoxicated. Code 2 to stage.
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2: 3432. I'm in the alley between Maine and Colorado, off 12.
0: Copy.
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0: Copy, 1911.
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3: Negative. We're in a traffic stop. We were going our ways because.
0: Copy. I'll be out with her in a second. You guys can disregard.
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1: 1347 Aquarius Avenue, Mutual Aid 4, Lower Valley Station 31, for a intoxicated subject who is requesting a lift assist. Code 2 to stage, engine 5 is en route, requesting ambulance 5. 1913.

0: The meal is 5 showing you an upstage in the area of 1347 Aquarius Avenue for a 80-year-old male, conscious and breathing. RP had called for a lift assist. Sounds possibly intoxicated. Law enforcement is in route, as well as Engine 5, who requested you. Code 2 to stage.
1: Give me a second.
0: Engine 14.

0: Perfect.
1: That vehicle's gone. Yeah. You can clear my back and I'll be on this.
0: Have
2: 2673. Can you show me to the report? And I'm EOS, isn't it?
0: Happy to.
2: I'm out.
0: Copy.
3: And in the driveway.
0: Copy. Squad responded in.

0: 4338, can I get that case number, please?
1: It'll be 6057. Again, 6057.
0: Copy, thank you.
1: Go.
2: We're code 4 out here. I actually have one female detained and I'm on a PC search.
1: 2701 status check.

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1: View show is clear on this call via DOA. You can show us the route to that third call, and you can hold ambulance 31.
2: Female in protective custody and code 4.
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1: Holiday Furnace, you need additional unit or you code 4?
2: 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She's cooperative right now. Thank you.
1: Dispatching, clearing the system. Put me back on the previous.
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1: Copy.
3: I lit a book on fire, left it on the west corner of the intersection. RP's wanting somebody to look at it due to it being started on fire. Say that it was this morning, but the time delay is 2 hours from when the RP called.
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3: 1918.

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1: 27-1. I'll be in at Family Health West with one juvenile on board starting mileage is 134.
0: Copy, 1920.

0: 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Code 4 in the alley between Main and Colorado, 12-19-21, break. 3464, go ahead.
1: All right, ma'am. Could you send a squad to the front of the P for this female? Altered mental state. Quick to the spine.
0: Avis.
2: The caregiver. No weapons seen. Unknown intox. Break. Continue also an assault. 3095 D Road. There's a subject that's been staying on the property refusing to leave. They are serving eviction notice, and then they slam the RP's arm in the door. Unknown intox. They do have weapons, but they're not out today. Break. She also has a welfare Candlewood Trailer Park. Mom's ex-boyfriend is having medical issues. They haven't been able to get a hold of him in over a month. Has been known to abuse drugs. Break. Including also a ready at City Market Clifton. Intoxicated male is driving around the parking lot with a cart. Unknown weapons.
0: Ambulance 1, respond to 555 Ute Avenue, 555 Ute Avenue, for a female with an altered mental state. Law enforcement is on scene requesting code 2 response to Mount 1922.
3: Extremely important. I'll go back on that ready.
2: Copy.
4: Furnace. Simon, I can advise on a back. You want to take the other calls?
3: I copy. Dispatch, you can send me that assault.
2: I copy. It's going to be 3095 B. David. RP is Jason Snyder. Was trying to evict, break. My refusal is Richard Davis. There was a friend, Reed, who's been staying on the property refusing to leave. He was served an eviction notice a week ago and slammed the door on the RP's arm today when they were talking about it. Break. Continuing, we're trying to get them separated. There's unknown intox. He does have a pistol, but the RP hasn't seen it today. Break. Sounds like Reed is leaving now. He's going to be in a tan sedan, headed eastbound on B. David.
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1: Copy.
3: 2741.
1: 2741.
3: You can stack me and send me to whatever.
1: Copy. Can you start towards the verbal? You're going to be the only unit headed that way so far, break. Continuing. RP is a caregiver. The client's wife, Joan Miller, used to have a caregiver who was fired, and there was an APS and police report filed for her. Break. That caregiver returned to the CAD several times today. RP and her client were asking her to leave. She brought her boyfriend back in the driveway and is now refusing to leave. No up and seen, unknown in talks. Break. Continuing, Abigail is going to be a 34-year-old Hispanic female wearing a green tank top and unknown colored pants. Break. Continuing, we're trying to get the client and the RP back inside. They're possibly leaving, and we're trying to get further on that.
3: I copy. And 2595 will be in route with me.
0: Copy.
4: 2651. 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
1: The subject left westbound on at Franklin 3/4. They're not wanting a response now, just wanting a phone call instead. Continuing, we still have them on the line. Do you want us to transfer them?
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1: 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I'll be on this.
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1: You can stack me in that welfare candlewood.
2: Twenty-two fifty-six. Mail's no longer in the parking lot. Is the RP manager or security?
0: Sounds like security. He said he wasn't sure about trespassing him, then you have to speak with management.
2: Okay, I'll make contact inside the store.

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0: 3045.
1: 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I'll be in route to the cat if you get your back.
0: 3479, came back. 1934.
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0: 2622. A harassment off of Orchard. I'll be clear unfounded. This code 6, I'll be clear with the stuff and in route for EOS. Thanks.
1: Can I get an RO on the plate?
2: Affirm, guys.
1: Charlie Union Henry William 78.
2: Was the last William 78?
1: Affirm.
2: That's clear valid on a white GMC wagon. 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

0: 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Can you air the RP's phone number?
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0: Thank you.
1: Thank you, 36.

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1: 1036.
2: Yes, and I'll be around the office for EOS.

0: Sam 2256. Being a verbal lane, it's 3299 Hillside Court. Personal of the CAD has passed away. The deceased person's grandson has been living at the CAD. He's intoxicated and is yelling at the RP brake, trying to move a vehicle to the back of the property, and then he started yelling at him. No weapons seen, and they are separated.
1: 3460.
0: 3460?
1: You can clear everyone TRA's left.
0: Copy.
2: You can show me clear, sis. I'll be routed to the Hillside Court.

0: Hospital Family Medicine just occurred, Lawrence Park South, 3118 Edward and a half. The RPU is sitting eating pizza. Male is driving around in a blue Ford truck and threatened her with a gun. Break. Continuing, this happened 5 minutes ago. We're still working on further. Sam 2256, copy direct. No units.
1: Okay. 27, you can attach me to the phone and I'll start that way from the phone.
0: Copy. It sounds like the RV is following the truck for some reason. I'm trying to get further. It's a dark blue Ford and I don't intox.
1: Copy.
2: 2741, you can stack me to the phone.
0: Copy. Truck is last seen westbound I-70B, and it sounds like the RP is following. I'm going to try to clarify with the call taker.
3: Beijing Palisade Rescue.

0: 27, 27. 4-5-G, George, 4-10 stroke for a patient having a seizure. Code 2, came out 1941.
1: To the PD, it sounds like the male is actually following the RP, and they're westbound I-70B, so I guess we're going to try to get them to go to the PD.

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1: Go ahead.
0: Are you off here soon?
2: Yeah.
0: You can disregard, I'll head that way. Break, dispatch 2256.
3: 2256.
0: Show me clear assist on the welfare and I'll head with 2741.
3: Copy, and the vehicle has passed the RP. That one's still going westbound, and we're trying to advise the RP of where to go.
0: If we can have the RP pull over, just tell them we'll meet up with them wherever they stop.
3: Hey, from sorry, I'm getting minimal information. The RP's going to stop at the Shell on 30 Road, and I'll get the vehicle.
0: Gordon, do you want to try to catch up with suspect vehicle and I can meet up with RP?
4: I can. I'm just now passing Clifton City Market.
5: Can I log one more plate?
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8: 3504, can I get a case number?
6: The 40661, again, 40661.
8: Oh, thank you.
6: Thank you, 43.
5: 4432, I'll be accepting contact at 410, should be up.
6: Sorry.
5: Forward.
6: 1944.

0: an RP is now saying that the gun was in the waistband. The RP is going to be a red Chevy Silverado. They're stopping at the 30 Road Shell.
1: Hiccup.
0: 1944.

0: units responding to the felony menacing. The RP is now saying they never fully saw a weapon, but the male was driving in circles around the RP. The RP asked what they were staring at. The male then threatened to pull his strap out, but then they never actually saw the gun break. Continuing, the RP is going to be joining Morales, and again, they're going to be waiting at the shell.
1: I got you.
2: 2244,
3: switch gas. 2245.
0: 2498. You're needing the case number? It's going to be 25352. Again, 25352.
2: Yeah, thank you.

0: Simon Holiday. Do you need a visit to Schwanen for that helmet?
1: No, I think we're okay.
2: Community.
3: Copy, 1947. I'm sorry, can you see?
0: I'll take that assault on Reader Beth Mesa, and it sounds like they're at the PD.
3: Adrian.
0: All right, copy. I'll be out.
3: Thank you for a second. 2672.
4: And did the RP ever advise what they're driving?
3: Red Chevy Silverado.
4: Hi. Copy. I might have caught part of the incident. There might also be a couple more cars involved.
3: Copy.
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1: I'm at the gas station at 3970B. Is that where they stopped?
3: We were told that they were going to stop at the 30 Red Shell.
1: 2741. The Shell, 30 Road, and D. David. I have a red Chevy here, so might be what that would be.
4: Should have a black toolbox in the back.
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3: 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Second's Mary Boy Henry, Lincoln, Lincoln, Charles.
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0: Sage Hog.
4: Go ahead.
0: Where did you see that event taking place?
4: It was in the Longs Park parking lot right in front of the roller rink. There might have been a white sedan and then a silver Camaro also involved. They all kind of left together.
0: Okay. Yeah, that parking lot's pretty empty right now. It's got two left.
4: I copy. If there's still a group of juveniles in between the skate park and the roller rink, it might be worth talking to them. I'm sure they might have seen something.
0: Copy. 2193, attach me to the fell menacing. And I'm going to be in contact with a car by the roller rink. Copy your plate when you're ready. Colorado temp, 8491521.
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0: 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Sorry, you had background. 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
1: Can you stack me and send me that as soon as on Sunrise?

0: gray blue Dodge truck parked in the alley behind the address that's been parked angled and blocking the alleyway break. Continuing, the plate number given was 061 Nora Whiskey William King, and that comes back as stolen.
1: Copy.
0: Thank you, 54.
2: 2256. 2256. Will you log a second plate? That's a vehicle call.
0: Good.
2: Edward Sam Lincoln, Young 11, and it's going to be a dark gray Camaro.
0: I have this female on board. I'm going to head to the office first, starting mileage 567.
3: 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Thanks, introduce.

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2: And 3499, per the stolen entry, just to confirm if it is the stolen vehicle, vehicle has a proud military parent sticker on the rear driver window and possibly has a broken window as well.
3: Copy. Does this specify which window?
2: Negative.
3: Copy. Thank you.
0: 356.

0: Well, it's airing a hit and run just occurred westbound I-70 in the Beavertail Tunnel. The RPU was hit by another vehicle in the Canyon Branch. Continuing, there's a large black truck pulling a black trailer. Failure plate, Edward John X-ray, Mary 40 comes back to the subject at 2129-45, the back break.
1: 3432, I'm clear of contact. Go forward.
2: Thank you, 57.
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0: 19-9.
4: 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I'll give that a...

0: Page 10. The truck has a temp tag on it, Breach. After it hit the 30 and D Road intersection, it went westbound on D Davis, so I don't know if the cameras may have caught it for a plate on 29 and D Davis.
1: I copy, and also advising, I also just found more footage of everything that happened inside the pavilion, so I'm going to text that to you here in a second.
0: Okay, thank you.
2: I'm not finding any prior.
3: Okay, thank you. And I'm at the office, ending language 570.

0: 2685.
1: You can show myself in 2728 EOS. Have a great week. Thanks for help.
0: Hope you guys too.
2: 2623, same traffic. Thank you. Have a good night.
0: Copy. Have a good night.
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0: 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Copy, an assist medical for unknown problem, 25 Road and Desert. 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
1: 87.
3: Desert and 25 Road for a female possibly passed out in a car. About a 1/10 of a mile east of the road. We do have law enforcement en route as well, code 3.
0: There is a female who appeared to be passed out in her vehicle. Very continuing with a dark blue or black four-door sedan. Looked like there were empty cans in the vehicle. The RP thought she was possibly intoxicated. Her hands were holding onto the steering wheel and her head was slumped forward. Brake. Weapons. The RP drove past her on a dirt bike and she didn't move.
2: Copy.
0: 2004.
2: This last call on your route to the call at 25 Red Desert.
5: I'm westbound on the interstate now. Attach me to that and clear one of the other units.
0: Copy. 2663, I'll show you clear.
3: 25 Road. Break. Female in a vehicle. Looks like she's possibly passed out with her hands on the steering wheel. RP just drove by on a dirt bike. Possibly intoxicated, dark blue or black four-door passenger car or SUV. We do have law enforcement heading that way as well.
2: 31 copies.
3: 25. Chief 81, go ahead.
4: Clear and available, please.
3: I copy.
6: 2220. Yeah, but I'm just out here on the interstate with the squad waiting for them to make a decision what they're going to do.
0: I'm sorry, can you repeat?
6: Yeah, I was talking with the squad from Lower Valley, waiting, like if they're going to transport them.
0: Copy.
4: $34.98. I'm out.
0: Copy.

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0: Yeah, can you please generate a call for Engine 8? It's a walk-in.
1: Copy. 2008. 2663, 2651, copy on assault at 2555 C and 3 quarters, 2555 C Charles and 3 quarters.
2: 51.
1: 2555 C Charles and 3 quarters. The RP is not cooperative and not really responding to the call taker's questions. Says that someone threw something at his head. Break. Continuing, he also is saying that a female punched him in the face and is now walking down the road. No weapons and on intox.
3: Copy. En route from Clifton.

0: 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Hill Ave.
1: Copy. 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
1: Can I grab the animal call that's related to your call?
2: Holiday, I can take care of it. 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Copy that. Thank you.
1: 8 at 441 31 Road for a walk-in call. 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
1: Affirm.
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1: 2011.
4: Steph, you can leave the property. I'll be clearing out of here.
1: Copy.

He is responding to C3/4 RPs and cooperative. The female is going to be a Sarah Anderson, Hispanic female, about 50 years old. All he said is that she's walked down the road. He won't give direction of travel or what she's wearing. Break. Continuing, he's concerned about his dog and refusing to answer any further questions.

0: 27. It's looking like a plate.
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0: Colorado David, Ida Adam, Charles 30.
1: Copy.
2: Butters
3: up. What's up for Butters?
2: Hey, from sorry, I can't switch to.
3: From switching.
4: Baker Klein.
5: Good.
4: Just FYI, I interacted with her a couple of days ago. She's a little bit code 5 and was very intox last time. And the RP is possibly Jake Gallegos. They both denied that they're in an intimate relationship. Just some info.
5: I copy. Thank you for that.

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0: You can clear us with a report break. You can clear your 32. We'll take those runaway reports.

Truck 6, ambulance 6, respond to docs on call at 3150 North 12th Street, room 2126 for a psych patient, code 2, come out 2015.

0: Old ambulance 6.
1: Truck 6, just like you clear. Ambulance 6 showing you en route to 3150 North 12th Street, room 2126 for a 14-year-old female conscious and breathing who was put on a M1 hold and now is needing transport break. Continuing, the patient is suicidal, is going to be cooperative with responders. Go to. 2016.
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0: 2706.
1: 2706.
0: Clearly, gentlemen, you're at to set for some quick paper.
1: Ambulance 32, par check.
2: 3504.
1: CRP called back, advised both juveniles. Came back, they're requesting cancel, should be clear.
3: What was that? What was the vehicle description?
1: Ambulance 32, par check. Dark blue or black four-door SUV or sedan. 2017.

0: 93. I'm going to be out with a dark green SUV. Somebody, you know, with a drawer, partially ajar. And it looks like it's going to be a male, not a female. But I'll check with them real quick.
1: Copy 28.
0: Plate on the vehicle is Edward Sam King, Union 36.

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1: 3498.
2: We have the RO en route. Can we please work on getting this vehicle removed from being stolen?
1: Confirmed it yet, or you want me to work on getting that confirmed?
2: Thank you, yes, we'll get it confirmed. It is the truck, though, you described.
1: Copy.
3: Engine 3, ambulance 13, respond to 2324 Highway 6 and 50, 2324 Highway 6 and 50, in a yellow jalapeno truck for a patient who passed out. Code 3, Tremont 2020.
4: Dispatch, ambulance 31.
1: Ambulance 31.
4: You show us on scene with law enforcement. We're going to go ahead and stage here. We're going to assist with attempting to locate this patient.
1: Copy, 2020.

0: $34.99. I apologize. Did you ask who the RO was?
1: I did not. I went off of the report and I spoke with the RP.
0: Okay. 22-year-old female, conscious and breathing, who passed out. Break. Continuing, the patient is not completely alert. Code 3. 2021. Copy, 2021.
2: 2193.
3: Dispatch, 10-42, arrived at St. Mary's.
0: Copy, 2021.
1: Far off the road this vehicle might be?
4: All they had said was that you might be able to see it from the road, but that they were on a hill, and then they said half mile north from the 25 road crossing break, and then they said a tenth of a mile east from the road, and there was a 25-minute delay when they called.
2: Copy. Jensen Fogg.
1: You'll see there's a dirt that takes off to the east. Could be that one. I'm coming up on another possible parallel to the fence line up here, and it's on top of a hill, so you might hold there where the ambulance is until I check this one.
5: That truck's confirmed.
0: 3499, copy drive.
6: For my cop.
0: 2022.
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0: 3449.
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0: You as well, 2023.
5: Boy, David George, King 3-4, and David Henry Young, King 9-4.
0: 3432, copy on a verbal disturbance at the Blackout Field House, 715-23 1/2 Road. Both units, you're out to the Blackout Field House, 715-23 1/2 Road. Our piece of volleyball coach advised that there is a dad escalating things, trying to get the son to leave with him. Now the dad and son are yelling. Continuing, the son does not want to get in the car and leave with the dad. No weapons seen, no intox. We have received a couple calls on this. We're still working on further.
1: I think I'm with the right vehicle, but I can't tell what this female's doing. Descriptions are fairly close, probably closer to 1.5 miles break.
0: Copy.
1: The road that parallels along the fence line, take it. And hopefully you'll see my lights along that fence line. Break, dispatch plate on it is Edward Henry John, King 2-2.
5: $26.87,
7: copy. $34.98. Could you please log that the food bank has cameras on the east side of it?
0: Ever.
4: You from the RP of the Jake Gallegos, 970-615-0966.
5: That copy, thank you.
4: You're off.
0: On the vehicle.
9: Affirm, both plates are on the vehicle.
0: Copy, thank you, 2025. 3504. The dad is a 35-year-old black male, medium build, lasting wearing black shirt, black pants, as well as a hat. Son is a middle school-aged 14 to 15-year-old black male, also wearing all black. Dad is inside a black pickup, possibly a Nissan.
3: Copy.
0: 2026.
10: 26, would you like me? Can you show me? Copy. 2193. If we can, cancel the ambulance. They're starting towards me, but cancel. They need to come.
3: En route to Community Hospital, Lake Shore, Janaclar.
0: 2026.
11: 727. Can you change the civil on that to the address I put in the notes and then clear me civil?
4: Copy.
3: There you go, copies.

0: 2193. Code 4. I'm just curious what that plate comes back to.
1: We see code 4 at 2027 and plate Edward Henry John King Cuscus, clear valid black Kia Forte to Mercedes Fitzpatrick, 2601 Belford.
0: Copy. Thank you.
1: Yeah.
2: Fog clear. But I went to a similar call with her where she had fentanyl and a tutor in her mouth and was passed out.
3: So say that again, Frank. I'm having trouble with my earpiece.
2: I just said I found her passed out in a car one time and she had fentanyl, meth, and a tutor in her mouth.
3: Okay. Yeah, she seems fairly sober, but can't tell, and she's got a friend with her.

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1: Copy.
0: Jake said he found his dogs and he's refusing to come out to talk to me. You can clear my back and I'll be on notice.
2: Catch email on 6 2 community.
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0: 3504.
1: The ERP is now stating that the son told the ERP that the dad, Dominic Rollins, took a swing and actually hit him in the neck and in the face. They're still separated. The dad is still in the parking lot inside the truck.
0: Copy.
1: 2301.
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2: Intense throttle, we're still back. 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
1: 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Can you repeat the plate?
0: Edward, Frank, Nora, John, 99.

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1: 1505 10 Road for a patient who fell. Code 2, timeout, 2040.
2: Email 51120, brown hair, hazel eyes. She'll have 7, the first is the dismissed demeanor of the SO, FPA, narcotic equipment possession, bond of 110. The second is going to be a C dismissed demeanor of the SO, FPA, unauthorized use of a motor vehicle, no bonds. Next is a C dismissed demeanor of the PD, FPA, larceny, bond of 110. The next will be a C dismissed demeanor of the SO, FPA, dangerous drug, bond of 510. The next will be a C dismissed demeanor of the PD, FPA, dangerous drug, no bonds. The next will be FPA, fraud impersonation with no bonds, the PD, C dismissed demeanor. And the final will be FCA fraud impersonation with no bonds out of the PD, CDS misdemeanor break. And on to Tammy Lorraine Nelson, date of birth 11/23/74, 5'2", 145, blonde hair, blue eyes. She'll have a CDS misdemeanor out of the PD, FCA obstructing police, bond of 2,500. Next will be a CDS misdemeanor out of the PD, FCA for criminal impersonation with bond of 2,500. Next will be fraud impersonation, CDIS misdemeanor out of the PD, bond of 2,500. Final is a CDIS misdemeanor out of the PD, also fraud impersonation, bond of 2,500.

0: 687, we're going to have two detained.
1: Two detained, 2042.
0: And 2687, do you any of those code sixes need confirmation?
1: I believe so, I'll double check.

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1: Copy. Show you building route to Las Colonias Dog Park. We've received a few calls about this, about a truck that just ran into the lumber yard, into a barrier. Unknown injuries at this point. We haven't received any from the involved party. Vehicle's a bigger white truck. Unknown exactly what kind. They're not blocking. The male is getting back into the truck. He was out walking around. We're getting squad en route.
0: Whatever.
1: 2046.

Pigeon Junction Station 1. Ambulance 1, truck 1, respond to Las Colonias Dog Park. The Las Colonias Dog Park, the westbound Riverside for a patient who crashed his truck into a barrier. Closest code 3, timeout 2047.

Engine 8, Clifton Rescue, respond to a second call at 3152 Sharptail Street, 3152 Sharptail Street for a patient having a seizure. Code 2, timeout 2048. Ambulance 1, truck 1, showing en route to Las Colonias Dog Park, the westbound Riverside, for a age unknown male, conscious and breathing, who crashed his vehicle into a barrier. Break. Law enforcement is en route. The truck is possibly a white Ford. The door is open and the vehicle is off. Close is code 3. 2049.

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1: Ambulance 21, engine 8, showing you en route to 3152 Sharp Tail Street for a 62-year-old female, conscious and breathing, having a seizure. Brakes. The patient was no longer seizing, but the RP was scared she was going to have an epileptic episode. Code 2.
0: 21, copy. You can hold 21.
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1: Okay. 31, respond to a second call at 804 East Cedar Court, 804 East Cedar Court for a patient with breathing difficulty. 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
5: 7933, as Unit A, Adam, RP is a neighbor. Can hear a male and a female yelling. They are not sure if there's kids at the CAD. No mention of weapons, I don't even talk.

0: Chuanyuan Route to 804 East Cedar Court for a 25-year-old female, conscious and breathing with difficulty. Break. Continuing, the patient is having difficulty speaking between breaths, and the RP is saying she is possibly having an allergic reaction. Code 3.
1: Copy.
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0: 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Riverfront Trail, 29 Road Underpass for a person on fishing on the river and having a campfire. RP's not exactly sure where it is, just east of the CAD. No flames seen, only smoke. Timeout, 2055.
1: 825, Tom Samnor.

0: Engine 4 showing you en route to the Riverfront Trail at the 29 Road Underpass just east of the CAD. A RP was passing by, saw a man fishing on the Riverfront Trail, and it looked like he had a campfire break. Continuing, no flames were seen. RP only saw smoke, unknown what he was burning, just saw the one male around the fire.
1: Copy.
0: 2056.

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1: Sending a follow-up, requesting a call. 20, 57. Paging Palisade Rescue.
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0: 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Code 3, timeout 2058.
1: Dispatch Airman 42 en route.
0: Ambulance 42 showing you en route to the retreat at Palisade in the parking lot for a 63-year-old female not conscious, breathing. Break. The patient is bent over and unresponsive. Code 3.
1: 42 copies.
0: 2058.
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0: They're starting CPR. The call taker is starting CPR instructions. Get one for you. 2101.
1: We'll be covering.
0: Copy.
1: Assist for the traffic time and attachments to the verbal on 33, I'll be en route.
0: Copy.
2: Copy.
3: 3504. I was already out as
0: well. Copy, 21 SCG. 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
3: Copy. We've been through the area. We're unable to locate anything. There's no problem here. You can show engine 4 clear.
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2: Just advising, 3485 is trying to head out to an address for a follow-up on an assault. He's requesting a second. I don't have a second from the prior team.
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2: Three more. Edward Adam Queen, Zebra 76. And Colorado Customs, George Robert, Robert Adam, Mary Adam.

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1: 2706.
0: We just spoke with Mel from Unit B, and he advised it was just him. He was playing Xbox, me and Mel. We're good for him. Clear the contact. Changing unit to Unit B.
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3: 2706, you can send me that as a verbal on 3208. I'll check out the area.
4: Route. RV is no longer in contact with this male. State the male is walking northbound along 32 and 1/8 road in Lassom. Had yelled at the RP, was yelling about divorce, wearing a tan shirt and long shorts.
3: Okay.
4: 21 12.

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1: I believe that male just turned westbound on B Road off of 32 and 8th. I'm trying to flip around and catch up with him.

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0: 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We'll let you know when we're in contact with the suspect.

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1: I'm going to be en route with the jail with two, beginning mileage 23193.

2663. Can we get an ambulance here for a male with altered mental status?

0: 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RP is with Jefferson County requesting law enforcement contact with a male named Felix at the address, trying to sell one of RP's, a cat, and has so far taken $450, Kirchner puppy, requesting Felix be provided their phone number.
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1: 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For a patient with breathing difficulty, put 2 to Mount 2127. 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
1: 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Copy. Engine 2, I'll show you clear.
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1: 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Just advising we have an assist squad coming in at Elm Mobile Home Park, 661 South Highway 50, Unit 45, for a 12-year-old female who has complete obstruction. 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
1: Copy, showing both units en route to the Elm Mobile Home Park, 661 South Highway 50, Unit 45. Again, this is going to be for a 12-year-old female who is not alert. She does have a complete obstruction. We are still working on further. There's screaming in the background, and the RP is flustered. We also have squad en route as code 3 as well.
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2: 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It is gagging and breathing fast and heavy. Code 3. 31.
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1: 8 from PD capturing that assessment. I'm in route from PD.
0: Okay.
2: 506, same.
0: Heavy. All units responding to Elm Mobile Home Park. Law enforcement is on scene advising it is still a complete obstruction. Continue, code 3.
2: Engine 4 copies.
0: 2133.

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1: Okay.
0: 27 cent you an animal, complete.
1: 34 cent seven, I copy.
0: 2135.
2: Thirty-four seventy-nine. 3479. We're code 4 here. I'll be clear system in the unit and route can disregard.
0: Copy break 91-3506. I'll show you both clear.
3: I copy. Which trailer was it?
0: Trailer number 45.
4: We don't need any other units. We're code 4.
0: Now mobile home park, trailer number 45 at 2135, break 3491-3506. I'll show you both clear unless you're already there.
1: Could I get a case number and I'm code 4?
0: Copy code 4, 2136, and case number is going to be 40664. Again, 40664.
5: 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Information only 2136.
6: 4338, I copy. You can get attached to that. I'll be there in a minute.
7: 42, arrived at St. Mary's.
0: Copy, 2136.

0: 4330, I'm in the area. Do we have any further description?
1: Negative, unknown, color of vehicles, and no license plates provided.
0: I doubt they'll be canvassing.

0: 4338, we're getting another calling in from the Dairy Queen stating there's 20 vehicles doing burnouts in the parking lot.
1: Copy, I'm in the air right now. I'm not seeing any vehicles doing burnouts, but all advice.

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1: Where's code 4?
0: Yeah, code 4, 2139.
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0: 4-3-4.
3: Yeah, you can clear me back in. I'm going to give Derek a call.
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3: 4338?
0: 2040.
3: 3498, be clear, sir.
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3: Caldwell.
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2: Unoweave and Cedar Street with 822 William Ida Williams.
1: Copy. William Ida Williams is clear
2: record. Copy. It looks like it's pretty expired. Can we do a hand search, please?
1: Affirm, 2141.
3: RP, he pointed out the vehicle to the Taco Bell parking lot. 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
0: 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And did you need any assistance from the PD?
1: No, I should be okay.

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0: 32.
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0: 3472, status check.
1: 24,
0: clear. 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
0: Code for the Los Colonias dog park. 2143, break. 3491.
3: 3491.
0: Night hand search is on the call.
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1: Good.
0: Queen Victor, Floyd 57.
1: Copy that. Returns clear valve on a 2007 Red Ford F-350 to a Brent Williams at 856 Slick Rock Drive out of Mac.
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0: Abram Brady, 30. Sorry.

0: Pinkle Holiday. 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Thank you.
1: Twenty-seven oh six. Have animal control respond out for this male's dog.
2: I copy. 2965. Do you copy direct?
0: I'm sorry, can you repeat that?
2: Could you respond out to the Circle K on the Edward Road for a subject to have detained? Yeah, they have a dog and he's picked up.
0: Coming from the shelter.
2: Copy. 2147.
0: 2701. I'm not at the jail.
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0: 4333. We're in contact in code 4, and I'll be switching the data.
1: Yeah, code 4 at the Fruit of Taco Bell, 2148.
2: 2663, can I get a case number, please?
1: 25369,
3: 25369. The black outfield house?
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0: 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Gabby?
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0: Ambulance 1 showing you en route to Macy County Jail to Sallyport for a 30-year-old female conscious of breathing with an irregular heartbeat. Law enforcement requesting code 2 response.
1: Copy.
0: 2157. 3485.
1: I'll actually be out at the sub working on this.
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1: 2706, showing you code 6 times 3 out at the Circle K on E Edward Road. This will be with a Gabriel Torres, date birth 12-11 of 95, will be a white male, 6'3", 200 pounds, black or brown, break.
2: And copy on a harassment in progress at the Boot Barn charging stations, May Small, 2424 Highway 6 and 50.
1: Office bond of $25,000 on burglary. And third and final is a armed and dangerous break.
2: 50. RP security for Mason Mall Advisor is a male yelling at customers, taking pictures of them as well as their license plates. He's sitting in a vehicle by the charging stations in a blue Rivian break. Customers that he was yelling at is in a gray Tesla that are in the at the charging stations. They are aware law enforcement's being called. No intox, no weapons.
0: Fifty-three thirty-five. I'll be EOS. Have a good night.
1: Yeah, well, 2159.
2: 2159.

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0: Both units, when you're off the area of Watsway and Langridge Drive, RP was in the area and saw a white truck that was parked in the middle of the road and saw a male was coming out of a job site. Then stated the male ran and got into his truck, move it, and blacked out, possibly heading back to the site. Right. Continuing vehicles, a single cab Chevy truck with partial plate number of Edward Frank Victor. Male's a Hispanic male wearing white t-shirt and jeans. Nothing in his hands, so unknown weapons, unknown intox.
2: Copy.
0: 23.

0: 3506. Just advising the RP called back. The victims that were being harassed have left. The suspect is still there.
1: Copy, thank you.

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0: 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Frank Ida Boy, Charles 65.
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0: Back up, thank you.
1: 2210.
2: Street bridge in the southbound lane.
3: 3472.
2: Shooting routes. This is going to be the 5th Street bridge in the southbound lanes. Are we advised it's going to be the Highway 50 on-ramp that merges to 5th Street? There's a dead deer in the southbound lane of traffic.
3: Hey, copy.
2: Thank you. 2210. 7 status check. 423 on Highway 6 and 50, 2210.

0: 3506. 506. The victims that were being harassed are now calling in. They'll request a phone call after.
1: Copy, thank you.
0: 2214.

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Just confirming on your call, are you on paper or are you also heading to St. Mary's? Copy, 2218.

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1: Your victim Jessica's calling. Can we transfer to you?
2: Yes, I would appreciate that. Thank you.
1: Thank you.
2: 3472. It was a baby deer that has been moved out of the roadway. If you can advise Parks and Wildlife.
1: Thanks.
3: 3499. Okay, what's up?
1: You're quiet. Can you repeat?
3: 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Clear with supplement.

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1: Yes.
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0: 5322, could you copy on a suspicious scenario of West 2nd Street and Kluge Avenue? West 2nd and Kluge? RP saw a male approximately 18 minutes ago walking westbound along the railroad tracks with a water bottle, lighter, and can of gas. Break. Described as approximately 35-year-old white male, blonde hair, with shoulder-length blonde hair, wearing a dark-colored T-shirt. No other weapons seen, possibly intoxicated.
1: 22, I copy.
0: 22, 24.

0: Unclear that contact. Can you put me on a pit stop in the Cabela's parking lot, please? Trust.
1: Alright, set for code 6, keeping the circle for that cap, please. And just the code 6 details on those.
2: Hey, Abram.
3: Ocean Sam 3.
4: Thirty-four thirty-two. Building is secure. Is there a key holder responding?
0: Not that I'm aware, no. Okay.
2: 10-0.
0: Thanks, sir.
2: 22-27.

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0: The Ocean John, Yang 068.

0: 3477, we have a prior contact back in September of last year for a verbal.
1: I copy. Could you put the RP phone number from that call in my call notes, please?
0: Affirm, the appeal net was a neighbor, so I'll work on finding the people that were involved at the trailer.
1: I copy, thank you.
0: 2231.

0: for Global. It's going to be a Natasha for Vaughn. There's no phone number in Global.
1: I copy. Thank you.
0: 2232.

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0: 611. 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
1: Got me. 2237.
2: 3472, code 4, Trinidad. Okay. 5322. 5322. Sir, I checked the area. Not seeing anybody matching the description. I'll give the RP a call.

0: Ambulance 22, confirming you're clear of St. Mary's.
1: 24 and a half road, that's 894, 24 and a half road, 2741, could you stack to, correction, 2741 and 2651, could you stack to handle?
2: 41 for both.
1: 894, 24 and a half road. RP states that their brother called the ERP about 5 minutes ago and told the ERP that the front door, that they heard the front door open and the rug had been moved to break. RP is not at the address. However, his 19-year-old brother is there and called. The ERP is now back in route, unknown ETA at this time, and we're working on further.
2: We got it.

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Engine 2, ambulance 12, showing you en route to 2879 Streamside Avenue for a 24-year-old female, conscious and breathing with chest pain, also complaining of a high heart rate and breathing difficulty. Code 3. 2242.

4340 traffic. 40. Peach and Otley in front of the Civic Center with Colorado Edward Sam King, George 67.

Ambulance to respond to Buckcliff Manor at 2897 Orchard Avenue, Unit 15 for a sick patient. Code 2 to 2246.

0: 2741.
1: Going en route to Bookcliff Manor, Unit 15, for a 71-year-old male, conscious and breathing, who is feeling nauseous. Go to.
0: He's going to have his brother go and meet him at the truck. The brother is currently outside the address. Unknown if anyone is inside.
2: Copy.
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1: 3425, 3506, copy on a burglar alarm at the Pomona Elementary, 580, 25 and a half road.
3: 3425.
1: Both units, showing you're at the Pomona, 580, 25 and a half road. It's going to be for the main building lounge.
4: We can cancel that alarm.
1: Happy, thanks. 3425, 3506, that's
2: right, clear. Copy.
0: Yeah.
4: 3212.
1: If we get more calls for that same zone, do you want us to just go ahead and cancel them?
4: Yeah, I affirm, unless it's something substantially different, but yeah, we can cancel.
1: Copy, thank you. 2248.
3: Can you tell me who the PD sergeant is tonight?
2: Looks like Sergeant Hinton and Cop are working tonight.
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2: 2249.

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1: Copy. Do you have a plate or vehicle description?
0: .3506, that plate is going to be Frank Paul Henry, Queen 29.

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1: 2741.
0: Will you confirm with the RP if the brothers saw anyone, and if they want us to clear the residence when we get there?

0: 2687. Can you change my report to a code 6? I'll also be en route to the sub for paper and evidence.
1: An updated location is going to be the Walgreens off of Patterson.

0: 3506, I'm code 4, I'll be switching to data.
1: Alvarez and Patterson, 2254.
2: They do not actually see anyone, and the brother is requesting law enforcement clear the residence.
3: I copy, and we're out at the cab.
2: Copy, 2254.

0: 2741 information. What was that for me? Hey, firm. VRP just wanted to be aware there are firearms in the house, somewhat scattered throughout the house.
1: I copy. And confirming 894, 24 and a half.
0: Hey, firm.
1: Okay.

0: He's clearing the house.
1: I copy. Would you like to hear?
2: Negative.
1: Copy. 20-6.
2: I'm trying to get RO on a plate.
1: Good.
2: David Boy, Zebra, 38.
1: That returns. Clear out on a 2018 white Chevy Colorado to a Todd Vaughn at 2236 Codles Canyon Drive. I believe that could be the RPE's, brother.

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1: One.
2: Thirty-four seventy-four.
1: Yeah, 5th and U.
2: There's a ice wing in a construction zone. I'm just gonna check it out.

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0: Engine 2 showing en route to 689 Strathern Drive, Unit 8, Adam. The RP thinks he left his gas stove on for the last 3 to 4 hours and is flying gas in the home. He opened all the windows and will be waiting outside.
1: House is clear. Will you tell the RP to get it at the front?
2: Affirm. And they're also advising there is a shed on the east side of the house that they don't believe is locked as well.
1: I copy. I'm looking at that now.
2: Copy.
1: Copy.
0: 2304.

0: 2741, they're also requesting the shop with garage bays be checked.
1: I copy. We're checking that now. By the time I get here, we should be done.

0: 61-1.
1: I don't need to copy the notes, but there is an update in that civil.
0: Copy, I just saw it. Thanks.
1: 23-8.

0: Dispatch, ambulance 2 out, that's 2 main units.
1: Charlie, 2310.
2: Entering fireworks complaint. This will be coming from 2957 Parkway Drive. RV is reporting aerial fireworks coming from the address. Information only, 2310.

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1: 2256.
0: And so I just drove by there a couple minutes ago. That vehicle was gone. He was clear.
1: 2011.
0: Start me at Pet Stop at Orchard Ave and 30 Ribs.

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2: Homeowner identified that one of the knobs on the gas stove was left in a low position, charging the home with gas. They ventilated prior to our arrival and shut off that knob. 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
0: One male from the Lincoln Park pools.

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1: Hold on.
0: Heavy break 3425. Did you have traffic?
2: 3 King Edward 12. I'll be contacting you at Reed Park.
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1: Got a bike stop at 6th and White.
0: Okay.
4: 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Yeah, 32.
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0: call units airing fireworks complained in the area of 28 and 3 quarters road in Texas for aerial fireworks. RP can see them going off and ash falling on trees. No fire started yet. Information is 0-100.
1: Suspicious.
0: 3425.
1: In the north side of the closed parking lot.
0: Okay.
1: About on the north side of the closed.
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1: 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Yeah.

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1: Would you be available to pick up a jail from an inmate back to the jail? Copy, yeah, showing up to Community Hospital. They're in exam room 14. 14.
0: Copy.

One ambulance one, respond to 810 White Avenue, 810 White Avenue, unit 11 for a patient with heart problems. Code 3, timeout 012.

0: 3432.
1: Yeah, but that K9 car wash with old nails.

0: Trick 1, ambulance 1, showing you en route to 810 White Avenue, unit 11, for a 77-year-old female, conscious and breathing, saying she has a low pulse and she is clammy. Code 3.
1: Truck 1, copy.
0: 014.

0: 3479, 3425, copy on the bird alarm at the Pomona Elementary, 588, 25 and a half. Both units showing at the Pomona, 580, 25 and a half road. It's going to be the main building hallway.
1: Copy.
0: 016.
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1: 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All that way.
0: 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It'll be at the Keenan Car Wash on North Avenue.

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0: 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I go down to Van 0-2.

0: 3495, final stop behind the... final stop, 2905.
1: 2905, 29er, that's not valid.
2: Oh, sorry, Patterson.
1: Okay.
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0: All units are in a central locate possible ready driver authority of the GGPD break. Continuing a central locate vehicles last seen going eastbound on Highway 6 and 50 from the Love's truck stop at 74822 Road. Vehicles described as a dark gray or maroon Chevy truck with plate number Edward Robert Queen Young 91. This is driving slow, hitting brakes, speeding up, and swerving brakes. Plate number Edward Robert Queen Young 91 returns clear valid on a 2019 gray Chevy Silverado Register 2 subject out of Craig. Ending intent to locate at 031.
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0: 3472, 3479, copy on a priority welfare check at 9th and Pickens.
1: 3472.
0: Both units showing you're off to 9th and Pitkin. RP5 said there's a male on the road grabbing his head and rolling around. Described as a white male in his 20 to 30 years of age, last seen wearing blue shirt, blue shorts, unknown intox or drugs, unknown weapons.
1: Copy.
0: 041.
2: 32. I'm not with that male.

All units are in attempt to locate suicidal subjects out of the Grand Junction PD. Break. Marilyn Valdez, date of birth 3/28/06, was last seen around 2000 hours at the Laurel House. Dark brown hair with some red. Break. Subject was last seen possibly wearing a red and black shirt and blue jeans. Does have facial piercings and tattoos on both forearms. Is possibly suicidal and possibly in possession of a knife if contacted. Check welfare. Information only 045.

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0: 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Code 2, time out 048. Ready for 91, can you harass me to be on my phone?
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0: Ambulance 16 showing you en route to St. Mary's Hospital, ER room 19, for an 88-year-old female, conscious and breathing, needing transport home. Code 2.
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0: 256. Clear to back on the trespass of the pilot truck stop, 2195 Highway 6 and 50.
1: 34,
0: 72. Both units showing around to the pilot truck stop, 2195 Highway 6 and 50. Our Pews employee advised that there's a female harassing customers on the curb at the gas pumps. Our Pew would like her trespass break. Continuing, advised that she's throwing things at customers' vehicles, however, there's no weapons seen. She's possibly code 5 unknown intox, described as a 40-year-old white female, lastly wearing a headband and R Vans with long socks and shorts. Also has a backpack with her.
1: Thank you.
0: Sure, 57.

All units are for welfare. This is in the area of Highway 6, mile marker 22. RP is reporting an unknown color SUV with its hood open and hazards on. RP did see someone standing on the other side of the vehicle. Information only, 058.

0: 35 north.
1: Anyone?
0: The area of the cab.
1: Safer.

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1: Going up to the Super 8 Motel at Horizon, Edward Henry John, Henry 89.
0: Okay. That was 6. Can you claim this, please?

0: 3491-3506, copy on a verbal disturbance, Paradise Valley Mobile Home Park, 585 25 and a half road, trailer number 76.
1: 3491?
0: 3506? Both units showing your route to Paradise Valley, 585 25 and a half road, trailer number 76, for a 37-year-old female who is yelling at the top of her lungs outside. She's possibly intoxicated, no weapons, we're still working further.
2: Okay.
0: 3474 about. Okay. Traffic. 109.

3491. The female is a Starlin Speakman. She's last seen wearing a black jacket and black skirt.

0: 3474, can you copy on a traffic hazard? Just have the eastbound off-ramp of the 24 road and highway 1650 off-ramp.
1: River.
0: Copy, thank you. It'll be for a dead deer between the on-ramp lane and the right-hand lane.
1: Copy.
0: 118.

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1: Can we get another unit headed this way, break? Could we also get squad?
0: I connected them. Heavy break. 3491, is it for females, all three mental status?
1: A firm. Break. Megan, Robinson, where are you coming from?
0: I'm at 24 and 5650, DD code 3.

0: Peking Grand Junction, Station 3. Heavy break. All units, go to one area, Paradise Valley, 585-25 and half road, trailer number 76, break, 1032-16, copy direct.
1: For my copy.
0: 122. Ambulance 3, respond to Paradise Valley Mobile Home Park at 585-25 and a half road, unit 76, for a female with an altered mental status. Law enforcement is on scene requesting code 2 response. Code 2 to stage, timeout 122.
2: We're detaining that female. We don't need the air.
0: Heavy break. 123.
3: 3506, do you need code 3 or?
2: Negative. We don't need any additional. We just need an ambulance to head this way, probably.
0: And for information, PD primary is now off code 1 air. Timeout 123.
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5: 3491.
0: Can they respond in? 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
0: Howdy. 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
0: Protective custody, 125.

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1: What about shingles, I'm sorry?
0: That the object in the road was just a stack of shingles.
1: April.

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2: 3504.
1: Charles X-ray, Queen, Robert, 06 is returning clear, expired as of 226.
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0: 3491. 3491. This email is being transported to St. Mary's. I'll be right in Ireland. And 3472 will be following.
1: Okay.
0: Copy.

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1: Posting MSSB, possible address of Candlewood Trailer Park, 42432 Road, space number 46. RP is receiving third-hand information that Jacob Castile is possibly suicidal. He did not make any suicidal statements today, but has in the past. He does have a history of overdosing. He does have 2 roommates, unknown names, unknown weapons.

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1: 3474.
0: I can have the same areas for that code 6.
1: Copy, I don't have a back for you yet, but I'll work on getting you one.
0: Copy.
2: 3472. I'll be out at St. Mary's in a moment. I can back to him when I'm there.
1: Copy. This is going to be at entrance, emergency entrance desk, entrance 2, for code 6, subject of Cody Stanford.

0: 8.76.
1: Perfect.
0: Bell in custody. We're going to be around to the jail. The warrants haven't already. Can you fax it, please?
1: Copy. 144.
0: $26.63. I'm going to give Jacob
1: a call. Copy. It's going to be for Cody Standerford. He's described as a white male, 5'11", 135, blonde over blue. His first is a knee warrant out of the GJP that would need to be confirmed for trespassing, fond of 250, break. There's three more. They're all fugitive misdemeanors out of the GJPD. First is FTA on dangerous drugs, no bond break. Second is the same FTA dangerous drugs, no bond break. And the fourth and final is FTA on assault, no bond.
0: Okay.
1: 146. 22, did you copy those code sixes?
2: Paper, ma'am, I'm not out yet. I'm still following the ambulance on the previous.
1: Copy, sorry.

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1: Negative.
0: We'll be okay.
1: Hang on.
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2: 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Both units will be en route.
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Code 2, timeout 150.

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2: Thirty-four seventy-two has one in custody.
1: Company one in custody at 151.

0: 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If you confirmed, is confirmed.
1: Copy, thank you.
0: 152. Palisade Rescue, do you copy Paige?
2: Dispatch, ambulance 42 is en route.
0: Ambulance 42 is showing you en route to 686 38th Road for a 94-year-old female conscious and breathing who fell and hit her head. Code 2.
2: 42 copies.
0: 153.

0: Ambulance 11, confirming you're still at St. Mary's.
1: We're back in route 2 West Road to drop the flight crew off.
0: Copy, 187.
2: We'll be in contact with the residents of the unit.

0: 2701-2687 Capiana. Shots fired, call it 2353 HRIP.
1: For both.
0: Both units, this will be 2353 HS and Henry Road, RP. From Henry, the Mountain, fired again. Unknown if it was at the RP or just in general. Started over a verbal disturbance that the RP's friend and the neighbor had. Great.
1: Use us, 200.
0: His address is 2361 H Road in a camper. Unknown type of gum. The RP's friend is still in the backyard. No one was injured.
1: Okay.

0: 34. Myself on 34, 47, EOS, have a good night.
1: Call 201.

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Code 2, turn out 202.

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0: Dude, I'm gonna have you log two plates for me.
1: For bread?
0: One's gonna be for a white Silverado, Frank Henry William, Ida 08. Right, for the second. Adam Union King, Nora 30.
1: Can we?
0: I'm
1: going to clear warning. Copy. 2-4.

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0: Front door is secure, but there's a vehicle behind the building. Two dogs and possibly one person. We're going to attempt contact.
1: Copy.

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0: Can I give return on that plate, please?
1: Okay, firm 491, William Young Henry is returning clear valid on a 1997 red Ford truck registered to a Charlie Steinberg at 505 and a half 29 road.
0: Okay, thank you.
1: 245.
2: 77.
1: 477.
2: The vehicle's unoccupied and the dogs are behind the fence to the northeast, northwest of the property. We're going to continue to check the building to see if it's secure.
1: Copy. 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

0: 2651 2595 cut down on an assault that just occurred at 620 Round Table Road. Looking at this will be 620 Round Table Road. RP was slapped by their ex-stepson, Patrick Garfield. He did hold the RP down at one point and did apply pressure to the neck. RP's pretty slow to answer questions. We're going to get a squad headed that way. Patrick is currently outside. No one else is in the house. We're still trying to get additional.
1: Copy.
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1: Unit to match a round table. Patrick's going to be sitting on the curb outside, described as a 42-year-old male. He is very intoxicated, is aware that RP is calling. I don't know if there's any weapons in the house.
2: Copy.

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1: Copy ambulance 23 Cheyenne, route the stage in the area of 620 Brown Table Road. It's going to be for a 55-year-old female who was slapped and possibly strangled. We've got deputies headed that way, equipped to the stage.
0: Copy.

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0: It's gonna be a female holding Colorado, last name Beers. Boy, Edward, Adam, Robert, Frank, Ida, Edward, Lincoln, Davis. First name Monica. Sorry. First name Monica, Mary, Lisa, Nora, Nora, Ida, Charlie, Adam. Date of birth 5/15/1971.
1: Copy.

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1: 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Yeah, it's Richard.
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0: Engine 2, MS Tower, respond to Frontier Motor Lodge, room number 2 for patient with difficulty breathing, code 2, timeout 311.
2: Go ahead.
4: We see him last name, Bearfield, Boy, Edward, Adam, Robert, Frank, Ida, Edward, Lincoln, David, first name, Patrick, common spelling, date of birth, 9/18/1983.
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1: 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This is going to be at Frontier Motor Lodge, 1940 North Avenue. Unit 2 for a 56-year-old male. Constant breathing. 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

0: 2056. Go ahead. This is my thing. We've got a 911 hang up from 11681 Highway 65. Static on the line per previous and tonight. There's a landline. The voicemail says 211 Help Center after hours.
1: I copy you. Can cancel.
0: Copy.
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3: 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Pick up.

2741, can you come down on priority traffic and leave? By 70 mile marker 52 westbound Williams from Mail in the middle of the road trying to wave down vehicles.

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0: 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I'll be en route to 580 Fletchfield Drive.
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1: Happy engine 3, I'll show you clear. Ambulance 3, this can be a Social Senior Living 601 Horizon Place, unit 209. Got a medical alarm activation from an unknown age male, an unconscious, unknown reading, they were unable to make contact. We also tried calling inside, no contact as well, and there's lockbox information in the call. Go to. What's your name?

0: 2256. 2256. Route City and Tom 559. This is Sergeant Usher.
1: Can we get back to 433?

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0: We're clear. This is accidental activation.

0: 3491, 3477, copying this alpha just occurred at 260 Pickens, 260 Pickens.
1: For both.
0: Looking at showing route 260 Pickens Avenue, the RP advised that a male had hit him in the face. This is after an argument over a vape. No weapons involved, left southbound on foot, still working on further.

0: Tony, thanks for joining. Tony, thanks for doing. 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And can you also check the criminal history for any priors?
1: Yeah.

assault. The ARP is advising that the male's name is going to be a Christopher Duval. Be a white male, around 18 years old, last seen wearing a black shirt, jeans, and had a gold cross chain. There was a few other juveniles that had left with him from the address as well. Right? He is refusing an ambulance and should be waiting outside to speak to you. Okay.

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1: I'm sorry, you just wanted to be attached to it?
0: Affirm.

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1: 2615.
0: Will you show myself in 2652 in service, and we'll be in route to fleet to pick up a car.

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1: US. 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
2: Runs in traffic tonight.
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0: Crawford. 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Partial plate is going to be Charles Union Henry.
1: Hi, Kobe. I'm going to be in route to 1804 Elm. If you could attach a second unit.
0: Okay. 3491, I'll head that way.
2: Copy, thank you.
1: Robinson Crawford. I know that the juveniles that live there and the juveniles that live at 1804, they constantly have conflict. So my bet is the vehicle's over there.
0: Copy.

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0: Will you show myself in 26:15?

0: 3477.
1: I apologize. I misspoke earlier. It's going to be 1840 Elm, and I'm out.

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0: 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Robinson Crawford.
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0: 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You can disregard.

0: 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City at 2820 Orchard Avenue.
1: 77 for both.
0: Both units. Again, this will be at Grand Manor Apartments, 2828 Orchard Avenue, Unit 32. Upon the initial 911 call, because you're yelling, someone making a comment about being beat up. Sounds like it's going to be RP versus 10-year-old daughter. The daughter got upset for her electronics being taken away, so the daughter slapped and punched the RP. Continuing, at this point, the daughter's separated in her own room. No weapons, no intox, and we are still getting a little further.
1: 77, I copy.
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2474. Can I run 3? First of female, last of Tate, Tom, Adam, Tom, Edward, first of Ashley, common spelling, DOB 0123 of 90, break. Second of female, same last of Tate, Tom, Adam, Tom, Edward, first of Reagan, Robert, Young, George, Henry, Edward, Nora, DOB 10, 8 of 15, break. Last of male, last of Mary, Adam, Robert, George, Edward, Robert, Union, Mary, first of Lance, common spelling, DOB 0826 of 86.

0: 34-74.
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0: So first subject, Ashley, she's clear. Denied for drivers. 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And Lance, he is clear. He's revoked for alcohol on a provisional license. Restrained party and code 9.
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0: 3472, can you clear and assist on a burglar alarm at Orchard Elementary? Units, again, this will be for a burglar alarm called in for Orchard Elementary, 1800 Orchard Avenue. Multiple alarms from the cafeteria, east hallway, and maintenance entry.
1: Copy. I copy.

0: 2249.
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0: 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Have a good morning.
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In service, DHS. Thank you. 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

0: 34-1. You should be in a meeting at the high school. I'll be in route.
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1: Copy.
2: Thirty-four sixty-six. I'll be the north car.
1: I'm sorry. Can you repeat?
2: I'll be the north car.
1: Copy. Thank you.
0: I'll be report writer.
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Ma'am, can you please start me a transport call, and I'll be en route to the Mesa County Jail here shortly.

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Oh, yes, I report of a burglar alarm. This is Vieta's Tecca's Family Restaurant, 603 South Highway 50. Their alarm company called in an entry-exit alarm. And continuing, spoke to a male subject, said it was a false alarm. He was advised to call his alarm company. No cancellations through them yet. Airing for information only at 705.

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1: 506, you can show me clear on the call report. 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

0: Mesa County Fire Authority have a report of smoke seen in the area of Lands End Road, showing the area of Lands End Road and Reeder Mesa Road, possible transient fire. Smoke visible, airing from timeout 722.
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Engine 2, have a fire alarm called in for the retreat at Harbor, 2835 Patterson Road, showing smoke or a pole station alarm. 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
0: 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Their alarm company called in a first floor west smoke or pole station alarm. We tried calling inside. It just finished now.
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dispatch, brush 53 and route. Dash 53, copy. Shawnee en route. Shawnee area of Lands End Road near mile marker 3. RP just lives in the area, says about the area of Lands End Road. Then he gave Forest Road the 555 and Forest Road 558. Just states he can see smoke and what looks like to be a transient fire. Copies. We'll see if we come out, Cannon. Thank you. This will be the same RP that called us in about a week ago as well. Copy. Thank you. 728.

0: 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I'll investigate and update further.
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0: 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If they put 6 mil, can you show me a signal, please?
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1: Capital 4 West 1st in Iowa. Go ahead, sir.
2: 3501. Can I get one on one mail?
0: First name Gloria, George Lincoln, Ocean Robert, Ida Adam, date of birth 3-1 of
1: 1979. Caps
2: 41. First name Walter Common, date of birth 9-4 of 93.
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0: Okay. 34.
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1: Birth of 94 as 93, showing white male, 58185, run over blue. This is a felony at a Grand Junction PD. Bond is $10,000, so you to appear on sex offender registration. This will need confirmation.
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1: 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Coming.

0: 3042, copy on alarm. 3048. 3042. Both units, this will be a NETSCHECK at 603 South Highway 50 for entry exit alarm. They did have a key holder that they reached, did not have fast code. Right. Continuing, he was. It was unknown if he was on scene at the time that the alarm company called in. We did have someone claiming that they were with Aztecas and said that it was a false alarm wanting to cancel. We did tell him to call his alarm company. However, they have not heard from him.
1: Reporting me, I copy.

0: 3469.
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0: Ma'am, I'll have one male on board en route to Munichorp.
1: 747.

0: Salut Francis, tu vois. On a meeting. I'll be at Alpine Bank downtown.
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0: 2963, show me out at 3199 Bunting.
1: 3461, 3462. Copy and it's suspicious.
2: 3461.
1: 3461, you can go. Both units, this will be 4525 South 6th Street at the GVT. There's an unattended bag on the north side of the building. It's green and black. Break. Continuing the RPs with security, so that it's inside a bike rack and there's some sort of stick sticking out of the side.

0: 30 for the one.
1: Okay.
0: I just finally got into the system. It's showing confirmed.
1: Confirmed, Joe.

0: And show me available. Montana and unreadable.
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0: 752.
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0: 3048, code 4, clear contact.
1: Okay, I have one dog on board, and I'll be on a citation.
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1: Seven forty-six. 2716, 2652. Copy on turn down suspicious. Both of you showing around 2332 E Edward Road. Our state unknown plate. Showed up overnight, parked in front of their house.
2: Right.
1: Continuing, RP states that it looks like someone's possibly sleeping in it. Windows are broken out and it's full of stuff, but she hasn't actually seen anyone. Requesting it be checked. San Francisco.

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0: 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Go ahead.
3: Ma'am, I'm in contact with one male. Can I get an ambulance? He was in the hospital last week with a blood infection. Is requesting EMS.
0: And is that code 2?
3: Hey, Furman, we'll be inside the First Christian Church, First and West Sherwood.
0: Thank you.

Evans, do you have a sick patient, possibly has an infection? 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Law enforcement's on scene, requesting a code 2 response.

0: MN3 showing you en route. It's going to be the area of First Street and West Sherwood at the First Christian Church. 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
2: 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Now, it's going to be quite a ways off the road, down one of the dirt Forest Service roads, off of, probably going to be about mile marker 5 on Lansing.

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2: 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I just saw 3207.
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Charles, Adam, Robert, Paul, Edward, Norm, Tom, Edward, Robert, first of Miranda, Mary Young, Robert, Henry, Adam, Nora, David, Adam. DOB is 07-11 of 98.

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1: Would you show me route to Animal Services, please?
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2: I copy your clear. Can you handle the one that's up on Patterson close by as well?

0: 2716, can I run a mail?
1: 2716, go ahead.
0: The mail last of Daniels, common, first of Joseph, also common, 627 of 86.
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3: 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Anyway.

0: 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That play 008 George non Boy comes back clear. White 2015 Ford F-150. 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
0: We've located the smoke. We're unable to make access. It's going to be back in on a UTV trail. We do have some coordinates. If there's any way you could contact Forest Service, see if they could get one of their rangers or enforcement people up here to see if they can get in there, since this is an ongoing problem.
1: Copy, you can go ahead with those coordinates.
0: It's going to be 38.996962.
2: Right. Okay. We'll have one male on board Route to County.
3: Clearing for down traffic.
0: 34. Disregard on that first. It's going to be 38 degrees, 59 feet, 49.1 by north, 108.
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0: New coordinates I'm getting is going to be 38 degrees, 59 feet, 49.1 north by 108 degrees, 16 feet, 53.5 west.

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0: 29 and a half in Mesa Avenue. It's going to be a blue dirt bike.
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0: The 2615 will be Sunrise in Mesa. 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
0: N for Nicholas. 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
3: 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He has conscious breathing. He keeps falling. RP states he's intoxicated. He's denying it. He is cooperative. And at this point, it's just a lift assist, code 2.
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Inquiring for information, burglar alarm at the Sun Junction Liquors, 51028 and Three Quarters Road, Unit 204 for a general burg at 846.

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0: 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Edward Henry John, Young 53, in contact with the mail.
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3: Okay, there's going to be a Colorado, last name Crane, Charles Robert Adam Nora Edward, first name Calvin, Charles Adam Lincoln, Victor Ida Nora, date of birth 4/16/1957.
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4: 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Can you show me on maintenance and animal services for a little bit, please?
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2: 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You show me in service and I'll be en route to the office for a meeting.

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3: 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Go ahead, sir.
2: 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We clearance on a mail last of Samillion, Sam Ida, Mary Ida, Lincoln, Lincoln, Ocean Nora, first of Brian with the I Ida, 5-2 of 76.
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3: Ma'am, can you please clear me assist from this call and can you put me on paper at the PD?

Since to shorten you en route, 2127 North 26th Street. It's going to be for a 96-year-old female. She has conscious breathing. 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It's a code 2 response. 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
2: 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Yeah. 3304, I apologize, that's negative, but I'll send it to you.
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0: 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I'm clear, sis, and I'll be report writing.
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0: 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Robert Ocean Sam, Adam David Ocean, first of Julian, John Union Lincoln, Ida Adam Nora, date of birth 9, 3 of 9 1.
1: Can I just have a vehicle contact call type? Did you want this as a traffic stop, suspicious, pet stop?
0: You can change it to a trespass for now.
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2: Team Nora Ocean X-ray, first name is Addy. Adam, David, David, Ida, Edward, date of birth 5/16 of 1965.
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2: 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Thank you.
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3: 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Can you report?

0: 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I'll be next to Charlie Chetta's. Can you log a plate?
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0: Edward Adam Queen, X-398.

0: 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I'm clear. 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

Engine 2, I have a request for a lift assist. This will be at 2225 Mesa Avenue, 2225 Mesa Avenue. Code 2 response.

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0: 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He has conscious breathing. He fell in the bathroom, is not able to get up. No injuries, lift assist only. Code 2.
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0: MN-666, have a patient who has fallen and hit their head. This would be at Capella Assisted Living, 62826 and a half road, and it's a code 2 or something.
1: Ambulance 16, we'll take that for 6. You can hold ambulance 16.
0: 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For a 94-year-old female, she has conscious breathing. She fell, hit her head. 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Medway.

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1: 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I'm at home by now, definitely.
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0: Going to be at the intersection of South Avenue and South 7th Street. Going to be Colorado Frank Paul Victor John 86, obstructing the roadway.
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0: 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That will be 28 North Edward, Sam Mary, 423.
2: 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You can send me the lawyer.
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2: 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Could you start a back when one's available as well, please?
3: Okay, firm. Bring 2606. 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
0: 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Make that 1400 and I can take it back on that later.
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0: Clifton Rescue, have a patient possibly had a stroke. 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
1: 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Can hear somebody pounding a hammer, possibly coming from inside the address. 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If the property has changed owner several times, I don't know if there's an actual owner on scene or not.
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7: 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Not quite sure how much she drank. She is cooperative with staff, going to be in the lobby. The coach responds.
8: 12 copy.
7: Yeah.
2: Clear that contact. That's not going to be related. I'll be checking the area for the chamber.
8: Scooter is stuck in a tree and the RP is concerned it may be stolen.
3: Okay, copy.

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1: Sam, 1.
0: Hey, it's Sam. Could you call dispatch, please, for a message?
1: Copy.
0: Okay.

0: 3042. I said you had put night check.
1: Copy.
0: 10-10. Thirty-eight twenty-four.
2: Property call at 66 is on.
0: Copy, thanks. 3466, what's your repair?
1: Yes, sir. 23 on scene.
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1: Three repeat.
0: I'll be clear ticket.
1: 10-11.

trespass at St. Mary's Hospital, entrance 1, for a male at the front desk, causing a scene, won't leave, and is screaming and yelling. Primary is en route. Information only at 10:12.

0: 2963. I'll be right to my CAD.
1: Captain 13.
2: 62. You will start towards St. Mary's entrance 1 for a subject refusing to leave.
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3: 2462.
2: Okay, this will be at St. Mary's Hospital, 2635 North 7th Street. Your piece is security. There's a male at the front desk, entrance 1, causing a scene, refusing to leave. Unknown intact, no weapon seen. We're still getting additional.
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0: Hey, from what?
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1: For a 36-year-old female. She is conscious. 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
3: Okay.
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0: 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Nauseous. Keeps wanting to fall asleep. Still get Red Canyon Academy, 2813 Patterson Road, code 3.
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1: 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RP is house sitting, states that the gas somehow on the stove got left on. They have turned it off, as concerned though there's still the smell of the gas in the house.
0: 31, copy.
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2: 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I called RP. Do you want to just check the coordinates in the notes?
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0: 3042, Puppy. I'll get you back. It's going to be at the Days Inn on Horizon. A female that checked out, refusing to leave, said she's staying until Friday, and she slammed the door in the RP's face. She's now outside smoking. There is another... Correction. She was in the room with her boyfriend initially. Unknown clothing description, no weapons.
1: Six, have a fire alarm being called in for the Grand Villa, 2680 North 15th Street. Commercial fire alarm, timeout 1023.
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0: advising. I'll be in touch with the cat.
1: Copy. It's like intoxicated, going through withdrawals. This will be at Health Solutions West, 515 28 3 quarters Road in the South Lobby, Nipa Code 2 response. 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

0: 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En route to Health Solutions West, 51528 Decorters Road. It's like Unit A in the south lobby. This would be 40-year-old male. He is conscious, breathing. Smells like alcohol. Looks like going through some withdrawals. He is cooperative. Going to be waiting, wearing a green shirt and black jeans.
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0: Clifton Rescue, have a child with difficulty breathing. This will be at 3188 and a half Orson Avenue. 3188 and a half Orson Avenue into Code 3 response. Ambulance 21, copy, showing you en route. 3188 and a half Orson Avenue. City for a 1-year-old male. He is conscious, having difficulty breathing. He's vomited several times in the last hour. And it's a code 3 response.
1: 21, copy.
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1: Can I see it?
2: All right, can you go to?
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0: 3503.
1: 3503, I'm at room 124. I'm in contact with a female here, and everything is code 4 right now.
0: All right, copy. And it does look like, just for your information, we have had a couple calls there in reference to this same issue.
1: Sounds like there was a call here yesterday. There may have been some call notes entered. Is there any way you could read through those and see if there was anything put in there about this female being able to stay here till Friday?
0: Hey, from, I'm reading through that now. Stand by.

0: Die closest.
1: Hi.
2: No.
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2: I'm court contact with Duffy. I'll be in route to St. Mary's to speak with security.
1: I copy.

0: 3503.
1: Go ahead.
0: There was a call that 3504 handled. That call was at 1727. There was an issue with her taking her dog to the pool, and it did say that male party Gary, that was an employee Gary said that she could remain for the rest of her stay until 7:10, as long as she didn't take her dog to the pool area. And then there was an additional call at 20:30 where she had an unauthorized male in the room, and then they couldn't recontact her.
1: Copy. Thank you very much for the info.
0: 10:34.
2: I'm sorry, Emma's 21. What was that?
0: S 48.
3: Guys, we know the origin call with Emil 21. Charlie around.
2: Engine 21, copy.

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1: A from engine 21 is en route.
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0: North 15th Street. It's going to be for an 87-year-old male. He is conscious, breathing, he fell. It's going to be upstairs in the booklet room, and it's a code 2 response.

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1: The last time I saw Amos was heading north on 5th Street from Main Street.
0: I'm sorry, your volume's low. I copied north on 5th from where?
1: The last time I saw Amos was north on Main Street from 5th.
2: Wilson Kiefer, just so you know, the last couple times I've dealt with him, he's been pretty uncooperative.

0: Olsun Mike.
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2: Hey, from Glenn.
1: -108.45300 by 38.97501. And would you be able to tell who owns the property that coordinate lands on?
2: Stand by.

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1: Can you start me a found property call and use the address of Mount Garfield Middle School, please?
0: 1047.
2: 2963, can you show me off that new pad, please?
3: Go ahead, we're just leaving the PD.
4: I copy. I'm trying to get flipped around. He is now heading east on Colorado from 5th.

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1: Yeah, thanks. If we have a number for them, could you put that in the notes, please?
2: Affirmative.

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0: 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Alarm company called in a generic sensor trigger panic alarm for zone 102. 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
0: You're welcome, 62.
2: Copy. Is he able to check if they want him trespassed or just, what would they like if he seemed done with him?
3: No, you're not with a security officer anymore.
4: 3928, I am not with a security officer anymore, but I can be back over there quick.
2: Do you think you just ask if they would like to trespass formally or not?
4: Confirm.

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0: with the security officer at 22 South 6th. They are looking to trespass.
1: Everybody, everybody but myself within the assist, and I'll be clear to the report.
2: Captain O'Neill.
3: Pretty
2: perfect. Ma'am, I'm no longer on that call. I copy, but just make sure Officer Olson is advised.
3: Copy. Rick. 3162, I am not immediately finding anything that's recent for that area.
4: Thanks for looking.
3: I'll have it at you.

0: 3943-3928 checked with security at the state building. They are wanting him trespassed.
1: Excel is getting someone headed that way. They said ETA could be up to an hour.

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1: Captain, on us, huh?

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0: 2615. It's in the U.S. Civil. To be handled by phone first.
1: Okay.
0: Hold on a minute. Moment on it.

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1: Let's respond this way. Code 2, male stating that he is not able to walk.
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0: police closing to Dallas. Copy, code 4. 111. MS-1, have a male unable to walk. This will be at the area of 4th and Ute Avenue, intersection of 4th and Ute. Law enforcement on scene requesting code 2.

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1: Go ahead.
0: Call taker confirmed. That should be the number.
1: I copy. I'll just be in route to the address if you'll attach 2670.
0: Copy. 1112.
2: Jimmy Fermeo, conscious, breathing, unable to walk. Law enforcement's with him. Put to

0: 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In disregard. Apparently the patient can walk just fine. He was hoping to get her a free ride.
1: Copy, just quick, thanks.
0: 7:40.
1: Thirty-four oh eight. No monitoring conduct will be in area notes.

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1: Copy.
2: 3439. Can you clear me assist and start me an animal call at Planet Fitness for a dog in a vehicle?
1: Copy.

0: 3439. Did you want me to see if animal control is available?
1: Affirm. That would be great.
0: Copy.
1: Thirty-four thirty-nine.
0: Can you log a
1: plate? 3439,
0: go ahead. Copy. And just advise, animal control is currently in maintenance. We can try to advise one to get one to you if they can.
1: I copy. If you'll just advise them.

0: How long
1: can be available in and out?
0: I copy. It's going to be in the parking lot of Planet Fitness. 3439 is out with a dog in the car requesting assistance.
1: Copy. Could you attach me to the call, please?
0: Hey, firm. And if you'll switch over to primary.
2: Thirty-four fifty-eight.
0: I'll
2: be leaving Amos with 43, and I'll be arrived at a licensed man psychiatry on this.

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1: Copy that, 19.
2: Log Edward Sam King Ida 26. That's going to be the correct vehicle.
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1: 19.
0: Cancel 9 contact 3.
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0: Is there a citizens are able to drive their side-by-sides on public streets like Main Street?
3: Negative.

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1: Turn 408.
2: First and Main will be on the west side. We'll be with the orange side by side. 1 mile.
1: 419.
3: Subject's going to be a white male, 40 to 50 years old, 5'6 to 5'9", wearing a brown shirt, Levi pants, unknown intox, and no weapons. I'll get you the back.
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1: American.
3: Copy, 919.
0: 480.
3: 2480.
0: I'm out west. I can take the back.
3: Copy. 2606. I can show you clear. 720.
0: From Mitchell. I'm from Clifton. Just FYI.
2: Okay.
3: Sir, no, you're on CNRP, just called back with proper code requesting to cancel.
5: Copy, yeah, I'm talking with them now. If you could just change it to or clear employee.
3: Copy, 120.
0: 4331 traffic.
3: 4331.
0: Going to be in the parking lot of UW Creek Golf Course with Colorado, Charles Union, Ida, Edward, 90, red Chevy Silverado.
3: 21.
6: 63, in contact with my dog owner in code 4.
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1: I apologize. Which park?
4: Park.
1: Your volume's low. I'm not sure which park you're saying.
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0: That's me at 66. 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
7: 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I'm out at lifespan.

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1: And 12th.
0: Thirty-five oh eight, now Main Street and 12th. We're hoping to shoot for Orchard or Grand and 12th.
1: Copy Grand and 12th. Give me a second.
2: Thirty-four oh eight. Who are you heading to?
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1: Emmons 1, have a patient with chest pain. It's going to be at 2314 Gunnison Avenue, 2314 Gunnison Avenue, and it's a code 3 response.
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1: Hammonds 1, Engine 2, both units showing you en route. 2314 Gunnison, 2314 Gunnison Avenue. This is for a 78-year-old male. He is conscious, breathing, complaining of pain in his right arm and lung and chest pain. The code 3 response.
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1: Sam, I'm coming.
6: 2963.
2: Okay.
6: Would you please show me clear with an arrest on my current and previous calls?
2: Affirmative.
3: 34 hit the truck.
1: I'm sorry, last unit.
3: 3042 traffic.
1: 3482.
3: 23rd and North with Colorado. 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
1: Copy.

0: 3458. I'm out.
1: 1131.
2: Can you stay on the interstate? He's straddling the fence right now. I don't know which way he's intending on going. Ah, he made it over. I'm going to try to go down the dirt road on this side.
3: Copy. Just confirm the fence with the interstate.
2: Yeah, if you're going westbound, it'll be about 20 feet off to the right, right on the other side of the pond.
3: Copy. Do you have a description of him?
1: Oh, wait, is your way already?
4: Copy.
1: I'm sorry, Jim.
2: Hey, it's going to be a male with a brown t-shirt and pants. He's walking eastbound between the fence and the interstate. Long hair.
3: Copy. Do we have charges for him?
2: He just wants some trespass from the property. I'll get the paperwork signed. Looks like he might have a beard as well.
3: Got them. Passing 24 road now.

0: 2716, I'm in the area on the interstate.
1: Yeah, 1135.
0: 2549.
1: 549.
0: Can you attach me his call ahead that way from the office?
1: Yeah.
2: Forty-three thirty-five. Would the SO like some help with that? About here on the front road.
0: Hey, Firm, if you're close, that'd be awesome. If you could just go to the house with Shimmick, please.
2: Hey, Firm.
1: Dispatch, guys.
0: Forty-three thirty-one. Clear stop, and you can show me clear ticket.
1: Cap.
3: 2716, I'll be in contact with him.
0: I'm trying to come down the dirt road towards you.
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1: 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It's going to be, hold on, 891.
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0: 760. We're in contact with the male. He's cooperative. Anybody else attached to this call can disregard. And I'll be on data.
1: Copy. Male's cooperative. Ring 25, 49, and 4335. I'll show you both clear.
2: 2549, copy. I'll be back around the office.
0: 35, I'm copy. 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

0: 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You can see me at welfare, and I'll be coming from 32 Red.
1: Copy. It's going to be a male subject talking to himself, coming in and out of a blue four-door SUV. 40-year-old white male, black shirt, black pants. RP's a manager at the address.
0: 34, copy.

0: 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SO's got the co-response on, if you need this.
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2: 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Chief complaint is a head injury, brachial side. Best access will be I-70 westbound, just past the diamond. They'll see my vehicle.
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1: 3440. Lower Valley Rescue Station 31. Have a male patient complaining of head pain. Law enforcement's with him on I-70, about mile marker 24 in the westbound lanes. Again, I-70, about mile marker 24 in the westbound lanes. Requesting a code 2 response. Thank you.

0: 3482, could you copy on a code 9 check?
1: Paper.
0: Copy, thank you. Could you copy your notes?
1: Thirty 42, I copied. I'll be now.
0: Thank you. Number 45.
2: 58, sending you a civil standby request.
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0: Thank you. 146. And 3439, I'm sending you a civil to be handled by phone.
1: Dispatch, ambulance 33 en route.
5: 33 copy, showing you en route. It's going to be the area of I-70, mile marker 24. It's in the left, correction, westbound lanes. For male conscious breathing, complaining of head pain. Deputy is out with him, requesting a code 2 response.

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0: You can clear all units to assist office.
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1: Go ahead.
0: Edward Henry James Edward 60 should come back to a Ford Explorer, and if you could run the registered owner. I think he's walking into the store now.
1: Captain 49.

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0: 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For screen times 2, do you have code 5 history with them?
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0: Langston Webb.
1: What?
0: So far, I know we have a Doberman, a Rottweiler, a medium size, and a smaller dog.
1: I copy. Looks like, notes just came in. They're saying it's 3231 White Avenue.
0: Copy.
2: Both happen around 1600 hours.
3: I copy. Also, advising you're right. It's just a little low today.
2: I copy. Thank you.
3: Thank you. Let me see six.
1: What about?
3: Number 56.

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1: Can you log the plate? Give me an RO.
0: Got it.
1: Edward, Sam, Lincoln, Charles, 88.
0: Stand by. .2451, that plate, Edward, Sam, Lincoln, Charles, 88 is showing clear, valid on a white 1981 Winnebago motorhome, registered to Sean O'Farrell at 42432 Road, trailer number 398. 57.

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0: I missed you.
1: Did you 74, show me for the
2: capital 2.
1: Daniel 2.
0: Can you advise? I still show you at St. Mary's.
1: Copy, clear.
0: Copy, thank you. Total set.
3: Actually, can we just use the PD address for now, and I'll throw the actual address in the secondary, and I'll notify you.
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1: Could you suspend me for traffic, please?
0: Hey, from what?
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0: Cops 12-5.

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1: Clear that training and just send us a call.
0: I'm sorry, can you confirm?

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1: Sorry, 507, I'm sorry about that. We're in an elevator. Did you send us a call?
0: Abram, you've been on this code 9 for 4 hours. Did you still want to be on it?
1: I'll give you a call.

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1: Totally. Sound check. I copy. I'm just confirming you are out at Telephone Orchard, or are you still at the sub?
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0: 3488, that's clear expired as of 1/2/2026 on Dodge Ram 2008, black in color.
1: LV traffic was hit on North 3rd and White Street.
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0: 469, can I log two plates in this call?
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0: Plate is going to be Colorado 960, Adam Mary Ida, break. Plate is going to be Colorado license plate, Adam Union Lincoln, Victor 15.

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0: 3469, just confirming, are you out at that address as well?
1: Negative, I'm in route.
0: Copy, thank you. I'm confirming, are we keeping that off the air?
1: Confirm, if that's okay.

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1: Three five oh eight.
2: I'll be on notes.
1: Coming.

0: is at 3408.
1: Yes, ma'am. I'm clear, so I'll be going back to Tech 3.
0: Copy, thank you.
2: Mitchell, Schumacher. Good. Are they still with him on the side of the road?
3: Paper.
2: Okay. The builder wants him officially trespassed. I have the paperwork. I'm heading back down to you.
3: Copy.
0: The Partech. 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

Engine 4, ambulance 4, respond to 144 Sherman Drive, 144 Sherman Drive for a patient having a seizure. Code 3, timeout 1215.

0: Engine 4, ambulance 4, showing you both en route to 144 Sherman Drive. A 38-year-old female, conscious and breathing. The RP is not on scene. She advised a client called her and requested 911. Break. Unknown if the aching has stopped. She's not currently pregnant, is not a diabetic. Unknown if the door is unlocked or not. Code 3.
1: Shipping for Mitchell.
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1: Yes. Outstanding, thank you.
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1: 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Thank you.
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3: 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I'll be clear assistant, 2480, I'll be on paper.
1: Out to 1209 Ridge Drive, apartment 411. Her 79-year-old female, conscious and breathing, came in as a medical alarm. She's not responding normally. Her granddaughter's on scene. The door should be unlocked. Code 3. The soup kitchen, 245 South 1st Street.
4: 3440.
1: 3488. Thank you. Both units are onto the soup kitchen. The RPU's employee states that this male has been trespassed from the address previously. It's going to be an Amos Sprouse. No intox, no weapon. Rick. And today he's a white male in his mid-30s, long black hair. He's wearing a green t-shirt and shorts. And he does have a restraining order if you need any of the details from that.
5: 1223.
1: And 3440 is advising he was last seen leaving on foot towards 1st Street. Murphy was still wanting an area check due to the ongoing issue.
4: I got it.
1: Nick.
4: 3492, you could probably cancel one of those units. I'm in the area.
1: Copy, 3488, take clear.

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0: 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I'll be clear from the CAD and route the office for paper.
1: Captain 24.
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3: Copy, I said 92 in the area. 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
2: Affirm, I can take it
3: and
2: for closer.
3: Copy, thank you,
4: 3440,
3: I'll show you clear.
4: Thanks, go
5: cash. Fourth in U, 1225.
1: Ambulance 6, truck 6, we're going to stay on the street. You guys can head in the driveway.

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1: Can you start me a follow-up at the PD? I'll put the details in the notes.
0: Copy.

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1: Eight and Norris with Infinity, no plates.
0: Sorry, the U-Haul at 28 North. It's going to be a kind of a bluish Infinity with no plates.
2: Aye, copy. 1229. Good.
3: Same mail from the earlier call, all being route to 1122 Colorado, courtesy transport.
4: Corey, we're going to stop the chase for now.
5: Okay, 1229.
2: Aye, copy. 1230.
5: Reach over. Traffic.
2: 3304.
6: Go ahead.
2: Charles Union, Ida, King 20 is cleared on record.
6: Aye, copy. Can you send off for a hand search for me?
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2: 3434.
3: I'm out with 3304.
2: Copy. 36.
4: 31, I'll be on the other. Code 4.
5: I'll be en route to my CAS, the 3939.
2: 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I copy. You're going to data code 4 at the U-Haul self storage at 1232.

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0: 3308. Are you still out on that traffic stop 28 and Hill?
1: Go ahead.
0: Sir, I still have you attached to that traffic stop. Are you still out there?
1: Negative, I'm with PD.
0: Got me. Grand Junction Station 6,

0: Ambulance 16, respond to St. Mary's Hospital, ER room 22, 2635 North 7th Street, ER room 22, for a medical transport, code 2, timeout 1236.
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0: Copy, code 4, 28 and a half in north at 1230. Ambulance 16, showing you en route to St. Mary's Hospital, ER room 22, for a 94-year-old female, conscious and breathing, is being transferred to Capella. DRP device, she's wheelchair bound. Code 2.
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0: 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There's a huge jump between us over here.
1: 1239?
0: Suspicious. 3466. He's in the parking lot of Regal Cinemas, and we attached 3501.

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1: 3469.
0: That'd be a Colorado plate 657, X-ray Edward Ocean. We're going to be attempting contact.

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1: 3440.
0: New and North 12th with Colorado, David Ida. David Ida, David Young, 42.
2: 50 and I'll be around.
3: 1243.
4: That stop.
1: 1243. 3440, that's clear. Expired on a blue Toyota Tacoma as of March of 2026.
0: Thank you.
1: Welcome to 1243.

0: All units possible, burglary in progress at 2880 Vistamar Court, 2880 Vistamar Court, 2716 handle, 2652 back.
1: 16.
0: 26. Both units showing around 2880 Vistamar Court. She states that she is hollow. Heard two male voices and saw one male inside. Right. Continuing, unknown how they got in. RP states that their grandmother just left and we're working on further.
2: 4 out of St. Mary's.
3: Copy, 1249.
2: 49.
0: 2549.
2: I can do that call.
0: Copy.

0: Well, you know, during Found Child at 525 Cholula Avenue, 525 Cholula Avenue, for a 5-year-old male who's nonverbal and is barefoot. We're still working on further information, only 1250.
1: Thank you both. You answer route 525 Cholula Avenue. The RP has just found a 5-year-old male. He is nonverbal. He's also barefoot. We're still working on further.

0: 4336. I'll be in clear of the assistant.
1: Cap 1251.
2: 3469. We're clear contact.
3: Copy. Interrupted the child. It looks like it's a white male, 5 years old, blonde hair, less than wearing a green and black shirt with pants. He is barefoot. RP's never seen the child before. He now has the child inside.
0: Teachers at Cat my secondary, and I'm clear rest.
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4: 2862, show me out.
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Well, unit hearing welfare tech at 3140 Bevel Avenue for an RP who is not making a lot of sense. Possibly sounds like she has dementia, saying she's home alone right now, wanting to make a missing report for her sister, and then said it was her husband. Information only at 1253.

0: units in around 2280 Vista Mark Court. RP's going to be 26 years old. She's in the backyard with her dog and cat near the pond. So he said the only vehicle she had out front was her Jeep. She didn't see any other vehicles. Continuing, subject she saw was possibly darker skin, 5'7", wearing dark hoodie and pants. And her dad is also en route to the address in a white lifted Ford. Advised they do have guns in the house, but nothing on her.
1: 2769, copy. The last note of the subject at the back door, be code 3.
0: Copy, break 2238, direct. Negative on 1254.
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0: 2716. Suspect that was at the back door was a black male wearing a windbreaker. RP's now at a neighbor's address in the front yard.
1: Yep.
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3: 3500, I am in contact with parent of missing children, missing child.
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4: Good, sir. Would you want to run out with me and give one more warning to the people out of I-70B? Yes, sir. Let me show you over there. Break 3408, dispatch.
2: 3408.
4: You throw my cell phone 3201 to check. 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
2: Absolutely.
1: Ambulance 12, respond to the Grand Villa Apartments, apartment 113A Adam, 2688 North 15th Street, 113A Adam, for a patient with anxiety, code 2, timeout 1300.
3: 3459.
1: Thank you, both units en route, 3140 Bevel Avenue. Her call figure is in line with an 82-year-old female. She is not making a whole lot of sense. She originally stated she wanted to make a missing report for her husband and then change it to her sister. She sounds elderly, possibly has dementia breaks. Entering no code 5 history with the RP, just requesting a welfare check on her. She is refusing the ambulance at this point.
2: Copy.
1: Thank you, 1301. $3,500. Status check.
2: 3213. I just arrived. I'll give a check.
1: Copy. Thank you. Confirming you're out at the 402 address with her. Thank you. En route to the Grand Villa, apartment 113A Adam, for a 74-year-old female, conscious and breathing. She is feeling anxious, says something is wrong, breaks. And

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0: 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Timeout 1304.
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4: Are deployed. The number one turn lane is currently blocked. Break. Today we did get an automatic crash notification for it as well. I don't know if it was related. Code 2.
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1: Car number 1 turn lane is blocked, unknown from which direction. They're requesting a second squad code 2 for a female with neck pain. Ambulance 3 is also en route. Code 2.
2: 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Control. 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
3: 2447.
2: 47.
3: I'll be in contact with that panel reference that called about 30 Orchard.
7: For a vehicle that was pulling a boat going through the driveway, hit the business awning, no injuries, information only at 1310.
8: 3946,
9: stack of crash upon it.
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1: Copy. Okay, clear. I'll have the dog on board and en route to Animal ER. Can you hold the animal for me that's on, I think, Cornbush? Because I believe that's Animal ER as well.
2: Copy. 1311.

0: 3926, Ox. Just be advised for that crash, the vehicle has current valid insurance. Did you need patrol to respond at all?
1: Copy. I will probably need a patrol officer.
0: Copy. 1312.
2: Thirty-four sixty-one. Could you assist a PSC with a crash at North Avenue, Sonic?
3: Abram.
2: Copy, thank you. Checking your route. Sonic drive through North Avenue. Looks like a boat crashed through the awning. Patrol PSCs are on the way. Requesting a patrol back.
3: Could you put us out of service, mechanical?
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0: Got 1313.
1: Twenty-eight sixty-two. Okay, route to 715 Arrow West Court to give David his property.
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1: 20 and a quarter an Elm with a orange side-by-side break. Did we say male from first and male earlier?
0: Copy. Is that traffic?

0: 3439, did you copy that traffic? Negative, I'm sorry, my radio's cutting out. Can you repeat? Any firm, if you're able to start towards a trespass on the Days Inn Horizon Drive.
1: Can you start me at bike stop?
0: 3304.
1: 12th and Grand with 1 mile.
0: Copy. 24 for guests who won't leave. Information only 1316.
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2: First will be California, 8 Paul, Paul, Nora, 224. And second is Colorado, 353, Victor King Henry.

0: 3439, I'll show you clear break. 3434, can you start towards that trespass and place the 3439? I think she's having some radio issues. 3434.
1: Good for. 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
0: A Sarah Lavery, that's in room 124 with a male wanting them trespass break. Continuing, they also do have a dog on scene. Dog is not aggressive. Unknown intox and unknown weapons for these subjects. It sounds like maybe they were supposed to be checking out and they haven't left.
2: 2240.
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3: 4211.
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0: Copy, go forward, 12 and Graham, 1317.
4: Ma'am, you can disregard those patrol units for the days in. 3503 and myself are heading down there. 3503 dealt with them earlier today.
0: 434, 351, I'll show you what's clear.
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1: I'll take primary on this, but can you change the CAT address to 402?
2: Sam, Sam, Lincoln, Young, Nora, Nora. Date of birth is 7:30:03. Break. Second subject, last name of George, Adam, Edward, David, Edward. First name of Tara, Tom, Adam, Robert, Adam. Date of birth is 10/25/65. Break. Third subject, Holden, California. Last name of Marmon, Mary, Adam, Robert, Mary, Ocean, Nora. First name of Heather, Henry, Edward, Adam, Tom, Henry, Edward, Robert, and date of birth is 6/22/89.
0: For Heather.
2: Hey, for I might give you both. Renee is middle name, and OLN is Edward 2240749.
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0: Good.
3: 3703. 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
0: in. Thank you.
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1: First will be out of Utah, 233717 Zebra. Second will be Colorado, Adam, Nora Roberts, Adam 51.
0: Can you give it to me again?
1: Adam, Nora Roberts, Adam 51.
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1: Hi, John. I'm doing answers.
0: Yeah. 3434, I'm sorry, confirming your location is Gunnison.
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2: Sounds suspicious. For both. Both units are around 540, 29 and a half road up. He's a neighbor. States there's possibly squatters inside the address. Has seen two new vehicles there and believes the owner is still in jail. Right?
0: Timeout 1327.
2: Currently a red Subaru outside the address. RP does not need contact.
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0: Engine 3, Inlet 16, respond to the GBT West Transfer Station, 612 24 and a half road, for a patient who's overheating and feeling unwell. Code 2, timeout 1329.
1: Inlet 16 en route from First and North.

0: 3 and then 16, both showing you both en route to GVT West Transfer Station for an unknown age female, unknown breathing is in consciousness status. The RP advised if elderly female is on the bus overheating and getting sick. The bus is en route on break. Continuing, it will be bus 1208 on Route 12. It'll park on the north side of the building. Unknown further description at this time. We have a call taker attempting to get RP back on the line. Code 2.
1: 3469, can you log a plate for me?
0: 30.
1: The Colorado plate, Charles Union, Henry, Adam, 02. Can I get the RO on that?
0: Inform that's clear expired as of 8 of 2025 on a white Ford F-250, registered to a John Johnson at that address.
1: Copy, thank you.

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0: 30 Pro, can you send me a second?
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3: 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It'll be a 76-year-old female, conscious and breathing. The RP does seem to be having phone issues.
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0: 34, 39. I have that civil that you handled earlier. The RP is calling back requesting another phone call from you. Do you want me to send that to you again?
1: Sure.
0: Thank you. B1335.
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1: Frontage Road, did you know that? Would you put this call back on the board until the ER calls back to pick him up, and then attach me to Horn Baker and show me route to Animal Services?

0: 3461. I'll be clear. 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
2: He's on private property, and we don't have a trespass authorization, nor has the property owner called. 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
3: Okay. 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Thanks.
1: Copy. And just advising, it looks like the ambulance was going to St. Mary's. Confirming you're going to community?
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0: 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We're clear. 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
0: KJ to switch traffic, and both units will be clear, sis.
1: 3502.
2: Can I have the incident number, please?
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1: Copy. Could you both copy on a law problem? 1303 North 15th Street, Unit Number 3. Again, 1303 North 15th Street, Unit 3.
5: 3461. You can go.
1: Thank you, both units are out. 1303 North 15th Street, Unit Number 3. The RP is uncooperative on the phone, not answering the call taker's questions. Possibly sounds intoxicated. Break. Continuing, he states there's a female at the address that's threatening him, trying to hit the RP. RP, break. Continuing, the call taker can hear yelling in the background. He's not answering any further questions. We are on the line with Lance as well.
6: And he's got ongoing issues with a female that hits him at the address. Unknown if it's happening right now. There is yelling in the background. Information only at 1346.

0: And 3304, it looks like we just lost connection with the RPE disconnected.
1: Copy.
0: 30%.
2: Starting.
1: Good.
2: Hey, I'm almost out with you. I know Ernesto Pena is associated to that address. Looks like he called in some civil matter on the 4th. His info.
3: Stand by. See if I can hear anything.
0: Ambulance 5, respond to Community Hospital, ICU room 203, 2351 G George Road, ICU room 203 for a medical transport, code 2, timeout 1348.
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2: 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We'll be attempting contact here in a second.

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3: 5 copies.
4: 1381.
5: 2716. 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
4: And then I'll be clear with the red tag. Break. Could you show me a follow-up?
0: Copy.
2: 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We're working on it.
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1: What history do we have at Unit 3? We're trying to ID the female that shut it down.
0: I copy. Stand by one.
2: 3461, I'm out.
0: Copy. Could you both copy on a harassment? CNF Food Store, Pitkin, 859, Pitkin F.
3: 3448.
0: 3440. Thank you, both units are out. CNF Food Store, Pitkin. RP is an employee. States that somebody came into the address asking about a phone. The employees then said no. Then another male came in and started screaming at staff about that phone, right? Continuing, he has since left. However, the RP is wanting him trespassed. He is across the street at the park, a skate park. Unknown intox, no weapons, right? Continuing, he's a white male with a white t-shirt, black pants, backwards hat, in his 30s, with an additional male at the park.
3: Copy on that.
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0: Good.
2: Message that came in.
3: You try and go to the park and find this guy. He's supposed to be wearing black pants, black backwards hat, white shirt, and a red bike. We're just going to trespass him.
0: Yes, sir. Into the park.
3: Thanks, and I'll head over there in a second.

0: Can you back on it?
1: Abram from the mall.
0: 4313408, you're showing you en route. It's going to be the alley north of the Museum of Western Colorado, 642 Ute Avenue. For a homeless subject on the ground, possibly seizing, the RP didn't stop to help due to the male previously being confrontational. We're working on getting squats staged.
2: Copy.
0: 1359.
1: 201. I'm at 4th and 15. I can take the back. Copy.
0: 1359.
3: 2, at the corner of Ute and South 10.
0: Copy. 40-year-old white male, no shirt, black pants, carrying a trip bag. No open scene. He is conscious and breathing. 1400.
4: Possibly seizing. Code 2 to stage.

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0: For the Museum of Western Colorado, they're advising you to cancel. I'll show you clear.
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1: 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To 3469 secondary.
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2: Queen Tom, King A3, grade 4 at 150.
0: That secondary address has just been updated.
1: I see that. Thank you.
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0: 3036, I'll be clear to say.
1: Captain 1416.
0: 3431, check. Riverside Parkway Bridge, where it merges onto the southbound Fifth Street.
4: Fourteen, seventeen.

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0: I'll be out at the Flow Center with 153 William Ida Lincoln.
1: William Ida Lincoln.
0: Or.
1: Copy.
2: Ambulance 6, respond to the St. Mary's Life Center, entrance 40, 2686 Patterson Road, entrance 40, for a patient who is shaky and near fainting. 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

0: 2716.
1: 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A suspicious at 570 33 Road. I'll be out with a male and a motorcycle.
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0: 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Thank you.
1: 3408. Take that plate with you on this vehicle.
0: Yeah, go ahead.
1: Charles, X-ray Queen, Adam 2-1.
0: Copy 1420.
2: Okay. Copy, Rig. 2670. Can you start that way?
3: Paper.
2: 1420.
4: 2652.
2: 2652.
4: I'm 32 and a half in your rear. You can stack me, I'll head his way.
2: Copy. 2670. Comes right.
3: Keep it.
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0: 1421.

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0: 7th and Riverside, can you start me at back? I think he's good, sir.
1: Copy, break.
0: Copy route. Copy, go forth, welcome center, port 21. 34, 21. Good. I'm going to be in route to cattle, advising the back. Copy. Hey, Dressel, are you up?
2: 328, status check.
3: 23, 28, 10-4.
2: Copy,
4: 14-22.
0: I got me.
4: You want him out?
1: 14-22.
5: You can send me that Juvie, I'll head that way.
2: (laughs) 26-10, copy. Area of Gunnison, Colorado. We're seeing there's two subjects around 15 to 20 years old racing dirt bikes up and down Gunnison Avenue. Occurred approximately 5 ago.
5: Thank you. Okay, thank you.
2: 1422.
6: 2652
2: amount.
1: Copy. 607-885. I'm sorry,
6: I didn't get your location.
1: Copy, 29 and D. Davis.

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2: Sorry, 420, could you repeat that location?
0: Now he's in the alley behind 739 Nolan.
2: Copy, do you see beer?
0: Yeah, he's running into the house.
2: Copy, all units, code on air, 739 Nolan, from now running in the house, 424.
0: Can you just go to the front, 739?
3: Turn break. All units, information, primary is on code 1 air at 7th and Riverside for a subject who ran into 739 Nolan. Information only at 1424.
1: For a subject that ran from a bike stop, information only 1424.
2: Street in Riverside Parkway for a bike stop, airing only 1424.
4: Before you get him up with him.
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0: 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Being compliant, though.
2: Happy being compliant.
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5: I'm out on Nolan and they're putting him in cuffs. 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
3: 2606.
2: 2606. I'm gonna try if you need, and can you change the welfare to priority 3?
3: Hey, for traffic, I-70 being 30 road. So far, just one caller for the southbound turn light from westbound lanes.
2: Okay.
3: 1427.
4: Thank you, ma'am.
2: You're welcome.
4: 47.
0: Alton, code 4.
2: Airport. Respond to Monument Studios, apartment 110, 1600 North Avenue, apartment 110010, for a patient who is feeling weak and cold. Code 2, timeout 1428.
5: 3946, clear 3939 off the property on Pilot.
2: Clear.
3: There's a white male, 5'8", 185, brown over brown. It's a C just misdemeanor out of the SO. Bond of 625, FTA on traffic offense.
2: OS, thank you. Have a good night. Ambulance 12, showing you en route to Monument Studios, apartment 110, for a 52-year-old male, conscious and breathing. He laid down after getting home and is unable to get up, and it feels cold. He also is describing he has a headache and shivers. He is not breathing normally. Code 2. $14.29.

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0: 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I mean, correction, en route to St. Mary's Hospital. 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
3: 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We're going to be giving her a courtesy transport to the north part of Horizon Drive. 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
1: 28, showing you have the code 6 subject of 739 Noland. First of Silverio, last of Luciano, middle of Preston. Date of birth 728 of 1975. Described as a white male, 5'9", 220, black over brown. Suspicious misdemeanor under Grand Junction PD, $0 bond. Failure to comply on controlled substance possession.
0: He's in custody.
1: Be in custody, 1432.

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0: 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In route, St. Mary's Code 2.
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1: Right. 3462, string out the code 6 subjects in Munchies parking lot. Last appears first of Diana, middle of A, date of birth 5/21 of 1983. White female 54140, brown over green. This is a CJS misdemeanor, the Grand Junction PD. Bond of 1060, FTA on obstruction of a police officer, break. Continuing, second is a CJS misdemeanor of the Mesa County SO, bond of 1060, FTA on a rabies vaccination, break. Continuing, third and final, CJS misdemeanor, Grand Junction PD, bond of 1060, FTA on dangerous drugs.

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0: 138 F Rank and a half road for a patient himself. Code 2, timeout 1441.

0: 3431. Can you change this to a trespass and I'll be clear warning?
1: Twenty-six oh six. Copy on a suicidal subject. 163 29½ Road. 163 29½ Road.
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3: 2606.
1: Close unit showing route 163 29½ Road. Represents got a 14-year-old female that is suicidal. Took multiple pills. Currently sitting at the top of the stairs, is conscious and breathing, and we're still working on further.

0: 4, respond to stage in the area of 163 29 and a half road, 163 29 and a half road, 4 suicidal subject, code 2 to stage, timeout 1443.
1: I have negative contact with the address. You can stack me and send me that suicidal. I'll have that way too.
2: Capture 1444.
0: Frank and a half road for a 76-year-old male, conscious and breathing. He fell and hit his head on the concrete. There is no bleeding now. Break.
3: So I'll just stay on the riverfront trail over here and head over that way?
4: Yeah, that'll take you right to it. Sergeant and I will be there in about 2 minutes.
0: To 3138 at Frank and a half road. Code 2.
2: 41 copies.
0: 1444.
5: This will be en route to our new secondary break. And if you need to clear us, you can.
0: Problem, thanks.
3: Already, and I won't be along for work. Drop the county.
0: Hey, Dean, I'm sorry, repeat.
3: Or taking him to the jail.
0: Thank you.
3: 3449.
0: 3449. Alma 61. Copy. For a 14-year-old female, conscious and breathing, she took several different types of pills. She is violent. Break. If it is a foster home, and the female did leave a suicide note, law enforcement's en route. Code to the stage. 1445.
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1: Good.
0: Hey, were you able to contact anybody there?
1: Hey, I just ran them in the call and have them pick it up now.
0: Awesome, thanks. Do you mind running back over there and just touching base with the homeowner and letting her know?
1: Hey, from noon, nothing. Thank you.
0: Thanks, dude. I appreciate it.

0: 3428. I'm in route to the PD with evidence.
1: I copy.
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0: 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Milepost 60. Adam Young David, Young 78. On a Ford Windstar, if you could do a hand search.
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0: 3, ambulance 3, respond to Sam's Club, 1040 Independent Avenue in the food court for a patient for choking, code 3, timeout 1454.
1: On 3431,
2: showing out with code 6 subject. Under the 5th Street Bridge on the north side of the river, subject class of Reagan, first of Daniel, middle of Thomas. Date of birth 9/1/84, described as a white male, 6'2", 220. Brown or blue, this will need to be confirmed. It's a municipal warrant for the Grand Junction Police Department. No bond for FPA on trespassing.
0: Units showing en route, Sam's Club, 1040 Independent Avenue. Squad's en route for a 60-year-old male. He's conscious and breathing. He's choking on some food break. It looks like he is turning purple and has passed out. Again, they're going code 3.
3: Engine 3, ambulance 3, showing you both en route to Sam's Club for a 60-year-old male, conscious and having difficulty breathing. He is turning purple. Correction, he just passed out. The call taker is trying to get the RP back on the line to start assisting. Break. Law enforcement's en route, code 3.
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0: 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I'll show you both, sir. 3-year-old male, conscious and breathing. He was choking. He doesn't seem to be choking anymore. Engine 3 and ambulance 3 are on scene. 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
0: 6, showing you en route to 1155 Lakeside Drive, Unit 801, 1155 Lakeside Drive, Unit 801, for a 87-year-old female, conscious and breathing. 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Continuing, she is not bleeding, and she does have pain in her legs and arms. Code 2. 1458. 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
0: Ambulance 16, showing you en route to the center at Foresight, room 220-606, East Foresight Circle, room 220, for a 77-year-old male, conscious and breathing, is needing non-emergent transport to St. Mary's. Right. If I see the anemic, code 2.
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0: Dispatching 116. Ambulance 16, at the intersection of Meter Drive and Patterson, eastbound of a two-vehicle crash.
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1: Blues at the Canyon View Care Center, right? One of the employees just notified me that there is a car parked in the handicap spot with no license plate.
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0: And Meander Drive, Patterson Road, Meander Drive, to assist Ambulance 16 with a two motor vehicle accident. Code 2 is timeout 1508.
5: I apologize. We're going to pass that crash. We'll be the second ambulance. If you can put ambulance 2 on the 4 site call.
0: Copy. Ambulance 2, do you copy?
4: Bendoza, if you can just park behind Gardner, that'd be cool.
2: Copy.

0: 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I'll be clear system.
1: Harry.
2: I'm out. We're going to have both lanes eastbound blocked, Greg.
3: The vehicle. Possible extrication required. Next to ambulance, if you could come pull up in front of our ambulance into median and block number one lane westbound.
1: Okay. Just advising, we have three timed out animal calls. Do you want me to have them hold for you or see if patrol can help?
4: I'll take care of them after I'm done at the shelter.
1: Copy, 15 minutes.

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1: You can hold the Asbury Court for me. I'll take care of that when I'm done with my paper.
0: Copy. And I just wanted to let you know the Animal ER called in regards to the senior chihuahua that was transported to Animal ER. The owner called back and they picked up the dog.
2: 3440, clear, sister.
0: Copy. For a 77-year-old male, conscious and breathing, is needing transport to St. Mary's. The RP advised he is anemic. Code 2. 1511.
3: Same one.
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7: I'm at 9th Street, 4th Ave. I can start that way if you need me.
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7: 293207. Go ahead, sir. Can you guys come back to the PD when you get a chance?
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7: 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We're code 4 at the PD.
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0: Engine 8, ambulance 1, showing you both en route to 526 29 and a half road in the for Prime Health. It'll be in the first Aspen Pod exam room, A, Adam 1, for an 48-year-old male, conscious and breathing. He has an elevated pulse and is difficulty breathing. He is clammy and responding normally. Code 3.
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0: Will you put me on scene at that motor vehicle accident, Patterson Meander, and I'll switch over to Tech 1.
1: Hey, Johnny.

0: probably at least SDI. I don't think life-threatening at this point, though.
1: Copy. Let me know if you need anything.
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2: 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Edward Henry John, Nora 21.
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1: Yeah.
0: For RP believes dogs might be mistreated.
1: Copy that, being route.
0: Copy, thanks.
2: Since owners were found, you can go ahead and clear that animal on 29 and Highway 50 with an assistant.
0: 3440, sir, could you copy on a code 9 check?
3: 3440.
0: Thank you, if you wouldn't mind copying your notes.
3: Yeah.
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3: 4-4, you can stack me and I can head up there.
0: 12th unit, showing route to 61631 Road. He's not on scene, neither is the RP's husband. The husband called RP. Correction, the RP is at the address, the husband is not. States that he saw someone on the camera that is in the backyard looking in the dump trailer. Continuing again, the RP is the one that is inside the cab with her granddaughter. She does not have any weapons out for her own protection. She does not have a description of the subject, if there's only one subject. Possibly arrived on foot. The house is locked. We are still working further.
3: Copy.
0: 1524.
4: 2549, I'll head that way as well.
0: Sorry, which unit is headed that way?
4: 2549.

0: Inland 16 en route, 3 Mary's good to you.
1: 25.
2: 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Greg, I'll give you a call.
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4: 2615.
1: I have you attached to the trespass. Did you want me to show you route as well?
4: You can actually show me the area.
1: Copy. 28. Did you make it out to the PD?
4: Copy.
1: From Pine?
3: Yeah,
5: 2610.
1: 2610.
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0: 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How's that way he was?
3: 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When you come in the area, will you try and get to this neighborhood just to the east of us? 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

0: All units during attempt to locate a possible DUI driver at 30 Grand Junction Police Break. Continuing attempt to locate vehicles passing Grand Avenue and North 1st Street. Passing heading northbound on 1st Street. Vehicles described as a dark gray passenger car, unknown make model, partial plate, Edward Adam Queen, brake. Continuing vehicles driving aggressively and flipping the RP off. Brake checking, possible intoxication, end of attempt to locate at 1533.
1: Described as a gray passenger car, unknown make model, or full plate, partial plate. The scene driving aggressively and

0: north of the VA hospital near the median on North Avenue. The call taker could hear rustling and horns honking with no response. 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
1: Thirty-four fifty-three.
2: To check on the open 911 line on North Avenue, just north of the VA, while you're in the area. Thank you. It's just an open line, and we can possibly hear a male in the background, possibly out of breath. We also heard horns honking. The phase two is showing on the median of North Avenue, north of VA, south of Carville's.
1: Wait, it's not related to this call.
2: Go ahead.
1: Edward Adam Queen, Mary 48. That might be referred to that ready. I don't see any intox driving right now, though.
3: 2231, I'm clear of that meeting.
4: Plaza Valley Fire, respond to the area, 57.5 Road, Highway 330. 57.5 Road, Highway 330 for somebody burning trash in the area. I'm at 1538.
5: I'm hearing something about a 911 line on Tech 3. Can you show me the area of that?
6: Abram, thank you.
1: At the 911 call.
7: 4610, please.
6: Good.
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0: 3458. I'm gonna get left. Have a good night.
1: Engine 4, ambulance 11. Respond to the KOA campground at 2819 Highway 50. Space, space F Frank, number 11, for a patient that fell and hit their head. Code 2, time at 1539. Plateau Valley, I copy 1539.
0: 3440, I'm out of the same areas.
2: Copy. 2549.
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0: I'm going to check the parking garage here. When I drove by initially, I saw a male in like a short sleeve, green button-up shirt, kind of in the area. I'm not sure if he's related.
1: Copy. I see the last note. There's a previous call at Frontier Motor Lodge. I'm going to check that unit.
2: Engine 4, ambulance 11, showing you both the routes from KOA campground. Space F Frank, number 11, 83-year-old male, conscious and breathing. Fell out of the unit, hit the top of their head, and bleeding. Code 2.
3: 1540.
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2: 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Information only at 1540.
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4: Copy.
3: So come westbound in the eastbound lanes?
6: Dispatch, brush 92 en route.
3: So the best access for the tows is going to be westbound and the eastbound lanes, or just coming from westbound Patterson?
2: RP, you got the information secondhand. Is someone near the Valley Ranch Supply is burning trash?
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0: Hey, black Jeep Wrangler's leaving, unknown. Who got in it? Dispatch truck 6.
1: It's not going to be target.
0: PD. Nelson Mendoza, there was also, looked like two more passengers in the backseat. Two females in front.
2: I copy the message. Thank you.
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2: 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Guys down on here on this one, switch attack 4.

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1: 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Okay. A firm is related to the check.
2: A firm.
0: 8012, yeah, with her.
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3: well, I'm just advising. I won't need any status checks.

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1: Cap, 1548.
2: Clear the jail. Be at the office on some evidence.
3: Okay.
2: Clear, sis.
3: All right, Kevin, can you copy on a suspicious vehicle in the parking lot of the community care of the Grand Valley?
4: Abram.
3: Thank you. And 3443, can you back? Well, Tina, showing you in route to parking lot of community care of the Grand Valley. Called in by an employee for a blue Dodge Caravan with a bicycle in the parking lot. Patient came in and reported that a male and a female in the vehicle were possibly using. Break. Continuing, there is a sunshade in the windshield, so there's two, they can't see the subjects on the weapons. It's going to be in the parking lot off of Orchard on the south side of the building.

0: 3441.
1: Just a correction to my CAT address, it's 686 Horizon Glen Drive.

0: Sounds good. Did you get a hold of anybody to see if we could get maybe one more body?
1: Wait for title on your own primary.
2: Sure.
1: No worries. $3,500, status check.
3: What code for?
1: When you know, we've got 1554. $3,500.
3: Go ahead.
1: Could you advise if we're associating this check to the code 6, and are you guys going to be on TAC 4 or being on primary?
3: The firm, it is related to the code 6. Me and 69 are going to head back to the PD for EOS, though.
1: Copy. Did you want me to associate the calls together or keep them separate for now?

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1: 4235.
2: Could you swing back to the ER entrance, please?
1: Affirm.
2: 6310.
3: Hey, can you come meet me back at the traffic office? Can you wait a couple minutes?
0: Affirm.
3: I'm going to start grabbing the traffic equipment to head out there.
1: Coming back now.

0: 3482.
1: I'll be clear, sis, then I'll be switching over to attack 4.
0: Copy. Did you want me to attach you to that code 6?
1: Okay.
0: Copy.
2: If I'm on that traffic stop that 82 is on, I'll be clear assist from that break. PD on the code 6.
0: I copy. I did not make you guys a separate traffic stop since they were related to your check. I just put it in the notes of your check. So I cleared 82 assist off the check and put him on the code 6. Is that appropriate?

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1: 6-36.
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2: 3469. 3500 will be clear assist from this code 6 break. Units will be en route to the PD for US.
1: I'm sorry, last thing for me, do you want me to change the check to a code 6 before I clear it?
2: Affirm, that would be great.

0: 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I'll be clear, so this one was crashed. Back route to PD.
1: Not coming 1600.
2: Will you put me assist on my follow-up and assign myself and 3207 to that crash on Meander?
1: Confirm, 1601.
2: Okay.

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0: 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Have a good weekend.
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2: 2965. 2965. Is there another animal call holding up for that handle?
1: There is another one that just came in at 1305 M Marion Quarter Road. RP's worried about three juvenile bisons and an 8x5 pen that appear to not have food in their feeder most of the time.
2: 2963. I handled that call the other day. I'll touch base directly with 2965.
1: I got you.

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1: Take my call and create a call at Radican Tower, Unit 610 on a welfare check.
0: Not supposed to be there. Are we told them to get off the property break? Then screamed at her, started recording. Unknown weapons, unknown intox break. Containing these were two teenage males, unknown race. They were both left and heading southbound on foot through the field. RP's also advising there's damage to the front door caused by the teens. Copy. Facing upward. Three 4:40. Confirming, did you make it out to St. Mary's?
2: 2636.
1: Could you please change it to 151265 57 and a half row?

0: Concerned to the trespass. First subject is a white male in his late teens, last seen wearing a black tank top, blue jeans, glasses, and brown hair. Second subject, last seen wearing a blue tank top with a palm tree swim shorts, gray socks, and black sandals. Break.
1: 131 on the Porter Road, and I'll give her a quick call.
2: Favor.
0: Not out at this time.
1: Copy.
0: Thank you.

0: zero break. Continuing, that returns clear, valid on a silver Honda CRV registered to a subject in La Junta, Colorado. Vehicle's unable to maintain lanes. End of attempt to locate at 16-8.
1: Tammy, we were giving a plate number of Edward Charles Bowie, Bowie 00, which comes back clear, valid on a silver 2018 Honda CRV registered to subjects out of La Junta, Colorado. End of attempt to locate at 16-8.

0: I'm going to address the trespasses and update that RP is in a red Pontiac Vibe. We have now advised them to go home, so she's going to be headed back to her address, 676 Zenobia Street.
1: Sorry, copy. Show me an area.
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1: Yeah, we're on scene of a smoldering trash barrel. Going to attempt to extinguish.
2: 36.
0: 2636.
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4: Ma'am, I'll be clear at EOS. Have a great night.
0: Copy, good night. Thank you.
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0: Copy, good night.

All units airing an update to the St. Mary's Hospital divert. They're now on divert for everything except for cardiac and trauma stroke until $1,800. Air 261.

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1: 34. 34. So we have the juvenile mail at Royal and Imperial.

for an assistance squad, 2053 and a half Texas Avenue, for a 74-year-old female, unconscious of breathing status. CRP is the roommate, advising that her roommate fell and is an alcoholic, and then they're going to be cooperative. Information only at 1617.

0: Engine 2, ambulance 2, respond to 2853.5 Texas Avenue, 2853.5 Texas Avenue for a patient who fell, code 2, timeout 1617.
1: 3453.
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1: Dispatcher, I'm in 11.
0: North 15th Street. Hear a female screaming no. Unknown exactly where this was coming from. The RP was calling from this address. I only have units to US in 20.
2: Copy. Is it possible it's at 1303 North 15th?
3: Clifton Maverick, I'll be on some notes.
0: Copy. RP states it's possibly coming from 15th Street.
2: I copy.
0: Engine 2, Ambulance 2, showing you both en route to 2853 and a half Texas Avenue. For a 74-year-old female, unknown consciousness and breathing status, the RP is not on scene. The RP did advise that the patient is an alcoholic and unknown if she'll be cooperative. Would you like law to assist?
3: Definitely. Security.

0: 3502.
1: 3502.
2: You can put me out with the crash at Patterson, Vienna. I'll be helping on traffic control.
1: Copy.

Previous burglary call at this address, and per the notes from the previous, there's a possible property owner in your phone. I'm sorry, in your call. Okay. Please do.

0: And 3492, status check.
1: 4-4. I'm clear there, break. Yeah, actually, just go show me clearly assist on that one. I'm floating towards the area that we'll call. See if I see or hear anything.
0: Copy, thank you. The RP said they were at the address now that they gave and is not hearing anything. Unsure what's going on at this point.

0: 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I'll be at the meeting.
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0: 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And could you start me a check at Team India Park?
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1: 1633. 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The canal north of 421, 29 and a half road for two juveniles approximately 10 to 12 years old playing in the water. No distress. They're also throwing rocks into the canal. Information only in section 33.

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1: Copy.
2: Hey, killer, I got up and walked the area. I'm just going back in my car, go mobile for a little bit, but two ladies were out on separate porches. So they didn't hear anything.
1: Copy.
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1: Wolfie, you're showing route to 3215 and a half Fruit Avenue. RP is the aunt of a 14-year-old male requesting welfare check on him. The male is a James. He sent a picture of himself with his face being swollen. RP is worried that he was assaulted by his father, Dante Rollins. Right? Continuing, James is no longer responding to the RP, and RP was awarded custody today. However, James is still with Dante. Unknown intox, Dante does have access to weapons. Unknown phone number for Dante, and DHS advised RP to call.
0: Copy.

0: 34. Can you clear me with an assist on the report on the trespass and attach me to the code 6, please?
1: Copy. Confirming clear assist on the law. Clear report on the trespass and attach to code 6.
0: Abram, thank you.

0: 2965. Just advising your RP on 3326 F Road was calling back. She is available for another call on your free.
1: RP 1633. 2963. 2963. Can you put this call back on the board for now, please?

0: in 2963. Would I be able to send you this timed out animal call at Rocky Mountain Elementary?
1: Negative. Let's leave that back on the board for a few more. See if 2965 can check the area again later.
0: Okay.

0: We are clear briefing.
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0: Sorry, may I follow up at the PD? I'll throw the case number in the notes.
1: Copy, advising your volume's very low.
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0: 479, teach you guys copy on a Juby, 421, 29 and a half.
1: 479.
0: Thank you. Showing route 421, 29 and a half road. We're seeing two juveniles. They're playing in the canal just north of the address. They're also playing in the water. Break. She's saying they're not in distress, but they are throwing water. They're 10 to 12 years old with no adults around.

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0: 963. Should be able to handle a priority animal call at 2775 and a half Lexington Court for a dog that is on a roof. Copy. I'll show you now to 2775 and a half Lexington Court. RP is calling next door. Advise the neighbor's not home and the dog is on the roof. It's a two-story house.
1: Copy. Thank you.

0: Ma'am, do you have an available primary unit that could switch me out for traffic control?
1: I will ask primary. Same for the

0: before 99, could you start towards the crash at Patterson and Meander to receive some units going US?
1: 34.99.
0: Thank you.

0: 3502.
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1: 99 headed to Patterson meter.
0: Copy that. 3499, if you would take up, you're going to take up eastbound at First and Meander. So probably best address would be off 25 and a half.

0: 3498, could you start towards the verbal 66 North 7th Street, 626 North 7th? I'll get you next back.
1: Thank you.
0: Sorry about that. Hi, Cuffy. Could you start towards the verbal 626 North 7th Street? I'll get you the next available back. Thank you. We have an RP yelling at another female. RP states the female is harboring a fugitive and then disconnected. When we try to call back, it just goes to voicemail.
1: Cuffy.
0: 3479, could you reroute to the verbal for priority? Did you copy that update? Hey, firm. We had a RP yelling at another female on the line. States that female is harboring a fugitive and then disconnected. We try to call back and it goes to voicemail.

0: Well, yeah, thanks for information. PD primaries en route to a verbal disturbance at 626 North 7th Street, unknown unit number. For the caller yelling at another female saying that the female is harboring a fugitive. And then they disconnected on us. Information only at 1654.
1: B5-3504, could you both stack your falls to head towards that juvenile complaint, 421 29 and a half road? Copy, thank you. Both units, hang around 421 29 and a half road. The RV was concerned about two juveniles playing in the water north of the canal, 10 to 12 years old, no adults, no distress. Continuing, the RP is now seeing the children walking eastbound along the canal bank. RP can no longer see them. Code 2, time out 1655.
2: Dispatch, ambulance 11, we can take that for 16.
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2: 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And I will also be US. 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
0: Ambulance 11, showing you en route to the Fountains, apartment 213, for an 80-year-old male, conscious and breathing, is needing transport to Hope West for end-of-life care. Code 2.
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1: 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For Chevy sedan, eastbound, Temtec.
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0: 498, another RP is calling in from Unit 4, advising females possibly intoxicated on meth and left in a vehicle break. This RP is advising that the female cut herself and then left. We're still working on getting further.
1: Any other copy? I'm in contact with Judith.

0: 03 North 15th Street, unit number 3. RPs are refusing to give where they're actually calling from. Yelling is heard from that address. No mention of weapons, possible talks, male versus female. No units available.
1: The number for the cat, please.
0: Paper. 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
0: Copy.
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0: 61 and 92 are EOS. Have a good day.
2: Okay. 3453, same traffic. Have a good night.
1: Have a good night. Go ahead. I know you're working on this one. I'm just advising we're getting another priority animal call at 3240 and a half D David Three Quarters Road for two large dogs attacking the RP and the RP's dog. Did you want me to start patrol headed that way?
3: Yeah, if I'm all coming from Orchard Mesa, you can bring me to some point.

0: 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Can you copy on the priority animal call? 32-40 and a half, D. David and 3/4 Road.
1: 26-06.
0: 26-70. Both units showing route to 32-40 and a half, D. David and 3/4 Road. RP advised that there are two large dogs that were attacking the RP and their dog. They did not bite the RP, however, RP did pull a knife out for protection. They are able to separate his dog, and they are currently separated in their house. We're still working further. 1703.
2: You can stack me to that mono head that way. I also believe it's the dog from the call that was up on the board at Rocky Mountain.
0: Great. 2606, the call that she's referencing is two Rottweilers.
3: Hey, I'm out with the dog. Lands End and Maple Lake.
0: Copy. And 2965, do you want me to go ahead and merge those calls into this animal call?
2: Okay, thank you.
0: Copy.

0: Virginia. Where are you coming from?
1: I'm at Vienna Athens. What's your name?
0: They're going south on Miss Lake.
1: Copy, I'll be there as soon as I can.
2: Could you please log David Samuel Lincoln 03?

0: 4336 4333, copy on the priority civil at 1074 East Paper Avenue. Both units, showing route to 1074 East Paper Avenue. It's a civil issue trying to hand over the children. However, now the RP is stating that the father who's picking up the children is being aggressive and is recording from his vehicle and is trying to take an Xbox for the children. They're requesting in person. The father is in a white Dodge truck parked out front.
1: US.
0: And can you back? Have a thanks.
2: Me too. 1033, we're going to be US every night.
3: I'm sorry, who else was US with you?
2: I'm sorry, do you hear me?
3: Breaking out, I'm only getting you. Which other units EOS?
2: I'm going to be 3304 myself.
3: Thank you. Have a good night.
0: Have a good night.

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1: 3212.
0: Rising, I now have a priority traffic coming in, Patterson and 24 and a half road in the westbound lane for a male that stepped in front of the RP's vehicle, then back onto the

0: 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I'm en route to the CAT.
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1: Can you please change this to a Harassa? You can clear my back, I'll be on notes.
0: Copy, 3479, Chief, clear.
2: Copy.
0: 3479, could you start towards the timed out verbal, 1303 North 15th Street? Copy, thank you. The RP was refusing to give where they were calling from, however, they were hearing yelling from this address break. Continuing, no mention of weapons, possible in talks. Male versus a female yelling at each other. We've gotten a few calls on this address today, break. And the RP was not cooperative with questions. We have no further.
3: We copy. It's most likely going to be your next opinion, Jeanette Sisk Cross.
0: Copy.
4: $39.45.
0: The owner is going to get the dog, and they're now requesting to cancel. I'll treat clear.
4: I copy. Thank you.
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0: So far, nothing seeing at that location. 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
1: So
0: my cat makes an area based on Mesa Lake Street.
1: 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We're looking for the dog again.
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1: All units, area crash westbound on Highway 6 and 1519 Road for 2 to 3 motor vehicle accidents. Unknown injuries at this point. It's a black Ford Edge with a black Challenger with the airbag deployed. Air confirmation at 1718.
2: And that way, check out.
1: Copy, thank you. I will go ahead and notify the State Patrol as well.
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5: 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The dogs are back at Mesa Lake in 2.5. Adrian, clear the chair down the corner.
6: Be on my way.

Lower Valley Station 31, respond to the area of Highway 6 and 50 and 19 Road. Again, Highway 6 and 50 and 19 Road for a two-vehicle accident. Code 3, Tim at 1720.

0: $34.98. Judith calling back on the 911 states the female is back out at the address honking the horn, requesting you respond back to the address. Do you want me to reattach her back?
1: 7 North 26th Street for a patient with difficulty breathing. Code 2, 10 off 1720.

0: Dispatch, engine 31, ambulance 31, ambulance 33 en route.
1: Main
2: road, this will be westbound for a 2 or 3 vehicle accident. We haven't spoken with any involved parties so far for a continuing unknown extent of injuries at this time. We do have law enforcement en route and we have advised State Patrol code 3.
1: Boy, 602-271 shown expired in April.
3: You had really bad background. I didn't catch the plate number or the mile marker.
1: You can show it as Grandview Overlook, and plate is Arkansas Temporary, David Boy, 602-271, expired in April.
3: Copy. Thank you so much, individual.
4: Email Lisa Myers to the night call. Can you run her?
2: Ambulance 2, truck 1, respond to Wendy's on North Avenue, 2010 North Avenue, for a patient that has fainted. Code 2, timeout 1722.

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2: Ambulance 2 showing you both en route to the Wendy's on North Avenue. Patient's going to be in the restroom. A 17-year-old female, conscious and breathing, has fainted. Code 2. 1723.
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0: 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I'm out with 3498.

0: 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There's two vehicles blocking westbound lane.
1: Okay.
0: East of the traffic light.
2: Hey, James, should I go up to 19 and a half and send everybody north?
3: 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Building blocked off.
4: 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We'll be out investigating the speed 19 road command.

0: 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I have water in my truck.
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4: 316950. 42-3. I'm sending traffic north at 19 and a half road. Closing down westbound.
0: Pacific.
5: Good.
0: Supervising, we're getting a verbal disturbance at 3195 F Frank Grody unit 29 for a male that's not leaving the property. RP is in the house and is hearing loud yelling outside. We have no units available.
4: I didn't catch that, but honey, can you stay again?
3: Do you want us to take your spot so you can get out of here?
4: Close by.
3: You look to your left, we're here.
0: This is traffic 3470, and I'll show you out in 3451 Sheikler. 2029, have a good night.
4: Number?
0: 4333, case number is going to be 6092. Again, 6092. Any new verbal to be started by phone? 2549.
6: I can head towards that verbal.
0: Copy, thank you. I'll start working on getting you back. Break. 2480, could you reroute to the verbal to back 2549?
7: I'll head toward that verbal.
0: Copy. Thank you. I'll show both units to route to 3195 3195 F Frank Road, Unit 29. RP advised that there is a male, Everett Henson, who won't leave the property. RP just fired him. He was a contractor, did not complete the work, and now is yelling outside. Break. Continuing to describe as a Hispanic male, early 30s, medium build, last thing wearing dark hat, dark shirt. RP is in the house and separated. The male arrived in a black Ford truck with ladders on top with plate number David Henry Young, Henry 78. We're still working on further. Unknown intox and weapons.
4: 3488.
5: I'll be clear arrest and EOS. Have a good night.
0: Have a good night.
2: You can clear 2549. I'll take a spot.
0: 2549, copy direct.
6: Copy. I can head that way until code 4.
4: Late.
0: 3429, get your peak. 7 arrived at hospice. Copy, 1731.
4: 6950. Good.
0: The RP is now advising that it looks like they've calmed down. Doesn't think deputies need to respond. Your request is canceled.
2: You can show us clear.
0: Expired silver Chevy Cruze registered to Lisa Myers.
4: Thank you, ma'am. And we're
0: thank you. Code 4 at 7 to North, 7232.
3: I got it, thank you.
0: 7232.
4: Crenshaw, Barletta.
5: 42. Well, can I give you log 3, please?
4: 4, Barletta.
8: Joshua's last name.
4: You repeat?
5: Union David 74,
1: and I got to walk up to the other.
0: Sorry, you're kind of hard to understand. Charles Union, what was the last few?
1: The last one was Charles King Union, David 7-4.

0: Could you dispatch SAM 1 to our location for a 12 lead interpretation?
1: Abram.
2: 4333 units on my back and 4212. Do you need another unit? I copy this mesh grid.
1: SAM 1 responds to 2010 North Avenue v. Wendy's at the request of Ambulance 2 for a 12 lead interpretation. Timeout 1734.
0: 4339, you show me en route as well.
1: 1734.
3: 46. Good evening, I'm in service, and then you can also put 2552 on the board as well.
1: 1734.
4: 2613, same traffic, good evening.
1: Good evening, 1734.
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0: Evening, heaven service. I'm going to pick up 26-92.
1: 24-4.
2: Can we get the next two tows off rotation? One for a Kia Spectra heavy front end damage, and one for a Honda Pilot front end damage as well. And they'll both be going to city and township.

0: 2258.
1: If you just take a look at the notes that I put in for that assist, it'll be a PD call.
0: Okay.
2: 1242-03.
3: Go ahead.
2: We got two family members coming up that way.
3: Okay.

0: 43. They're screaming, kill me out.
1: Harry.
2: Very nice, thanks.
1: Harry.
0: 43,
3: 33, 33,
0: you like me?
3: You need one of these guys up there, John?
4: I'm doing okay.
3: You just come over here for Kate now with the action to see if the trooper needs any help.
0: Stop me.

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1: Tow coming from the west to first.
2: Affirmative. They come north on first and then west in the eastbound lanes. It would be best access.
3: I didn't hear you. This is one of the family members. Can I let him walk up?
4: Make him.

0: 26, 46. You guys should have that night shift lined up as well.
1: Copy.
2: Beginning. Correct. Green Acres, DN 3/4.
1: Copy, thank you. 2965. Sorry, apologize. I thought you had traffic.
3: Negative. 34. The tree branch for the trap bias is still dangling from the tree, but it's out of the roadway. You can clear it and just advise streets or whoever can take care of that.
1: Copy, thank you. Copy.

0: 2259. Bailey. Just advising, we do have a call made already. PD is aware. They just don't have anybody available.
1: Okay. We do have blockage. We're blocking the number two lane eastbound, so if they can get somebody here sooner than later. Looks like we're going to need at least one tow, maybe two. 3404.
2: Columbine is en route for the Honda Pilot ETA 20, and STS is en route for the Kia ETA 20 to 25.
3: Thank you.
2: You're welcome, 641. Could you start towards the crash, West 7 Broadway? 3434. We do have two deputies out on it right now. Our PK's one truck is not drivable. Brakes. A white Chevy Colorado versus a blue Honda Civic, non-injury. They're requesting a person.
4: Copy.
2: Thank you, 742.
5: It's going to be on J. John Road, just to the east, 21 and a half.

0: Ambulance 2, code 2, St. Mary's. Camel clear.
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4: Copy. 2259. Can I log a couple plates with you?
1: Good.
4: 9 Henry Edward Charles 492 break. Sorry, there was no front plate. Second's going to be Charles X-ray Paul Sam 39.

0: 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I know, just confirming we have two tows en route.
1: Do you want me to get tows started?
0: Yes, please. One's for a white truck, passenger side damage. One's for a blue sedan front end damage.

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0: En route to Community Hospital, code 2.
1: Harry.
0: Young Edwards.
1: They are just getting documents for me.
2: 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We're coming from 29 and D Road.
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1: Copy, and I apologize. 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
0: 2613. Both units turn route to 3195 F Frank Road. There was an earlier verbal at this address that got canceled due to thinking everything was code 4, right? Continuing, the male was an Everett Henson. He was fired from the RP for not doing his work. He's outside of the address and is yelling. We're still working out further. Three. 7G50.
1: Nelson Pittman, I'll be coming from the cell.
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0: 2692.
3: 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I'll be in service. I'll be riding with C494 tonight, going by my number.
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4: Coming in northbound lanes, just south of that intersection, for an older male that stopped in the middle of the lane. Break.
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1: 34-79, copy the notice.
0: Thank you. Did you want me to fax CRO anywhere or send it to you? I copy. I can also send it to your MBT if you'd like.
1: Yeah, that works.
0: Thank you.
2: 2549.
0: 2549.
2: Can you please take me off the board? Have a good night.
0: Eagle 1800.
3: 20-480. I'll be clear with an assist in the back of my previous.
2: 3463.
4: 3463. I'm US. Have a good night.
0: Kathy, have a good night. Thank you.

All units are in a traffic complaint. North Avenue and 28 and 3/4 Road. Lexington heading eastbound on North Avenue for a motorcycle and an orange Subaru SUV driving erratically, following each other, weaving out of traffic. Break. Containing unknown plate for the Subaru. Motorcycle plate is Ocean Adam George Lincoln. They seem to be racing. Area 1802.

0: 3502.
1: Have you put out a note for streets tonight to have a sweeper go through here?
0: Dispatch, you can show ambulance 33 out of St. Mary's. 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